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2: Good morning, I'm Olivia Hicks. Workers at the Southern Tasmanian Zinc Smelter near Star have been given a support package by the state and federal governments. Minister for Industry and Innovation Tim Ayres and Premier Jeremy Rockliffe announced the $105 million package this morning to help secure the future of the smelter. The government says the package will enable near Star to identify opportunities to expand and accelerate critical mineral production in Australia. The package is to be split between the Tasmanian facility and near Star's Port Pirie facility in South Australia. The Hobart Zinc Works employs around 500 people. The state opposition is still seeking answers from the Premier around taxpayer-funded legal fees for MPs. Ebony Ablett with the details.
3: Jeremy Rockliffe says the government will work on new measures to strengthen transparency and accountability around the use of public funds for legal indemnity. In a statement released yesterday afternoon, the Premier apologised for his handling of former Minister Madeleine Ogilvie's non-disclosure of matters before the Supreme Court, noting that he should have interrogated the issue further and ensured a more appropriate response was provided. Franklin Independent Peter George has branded the partial mea culpa as too little too late, while Labor leader Josh Willey says the apology raises more questions than it answers, and that Mr. Rockliffe needs to tell Tasmanians the date he was informed about Madeleine Ogilvie's Supreme Court action, when he approved it, and why he did nothing to uphold the ministerial code of conduct and ask her to correct the record after she lied.
2: Thousands of people are expected at the G this afternoon for Neil Danaher's state funeral. The service gets underway at 1 o'clock, with the service live streamed for those who can't make it along. Prime Minister Anthony Albanese has told the ABC, "We can keep Neil's legacy alive by supporting Fight MND."
4: We do need to find a cure for this terrible disease, the beast, as Neil called it.
2: A doctor who supplied ketamine to Friends star Matthew Perry before his death is appealing his sentence. Salvador Placencia was jailed for 30 months after pleading guilty to distributing the drug. He's now appealing on the grounds that he acted as a drug dealer, not as a doctor. Back home, and a Senate inquiry is continuing in Melbourne today, scrutinising the contentious NDIS bill that would pave the way for the biggest cuts ever to the scheme. The disability community slamming the changes, calling them dangerous. Close to 17,000 Tasmanians currently access the NDIS.
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2: Turning to your sport now, and Gary Ablett Jr. is among the six inductees into the AFL's Hall of Fame overnight. He's been joined by John Walsford, Tim Evans, David Cantilla, Dustin Fletcher and umpire Hayden Kennedy. The little master telling Fox Footy he owes all his success to his dad.
5: I can still remember being a kid watching you play football and thinking, when I grow up, I want to be just like you.
2: And Nick Kyrgios has claimed his second singles win since 2022. The Aussie tennis star back in action after being plagued with injury, taking out world number 36, Corentin Moutet, 6-3, 6-4 at the Stuttgart ATP Tour event. And he says it's been an emotional return.
6: I'm just pleased with the way I played today. I'm pleased with the way I'm feeling, my body. I've been putting in a lot of work, so I'm just really happy to be back.
2: I'm Olivia Hicks. That's the latest from the newsroom.
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11: Overcast today, showers clearing up as the day goes on. We're heading for a top of 16 degrees for your Wednesday. Sunny morning for your Thursday, slight chance of a shower in the evening, top of 14 degrees. And into your Friday, top of 16, overcast, high chance of showers there. 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

0: Teddy Swims, Mr. Know-It-All. Hey, it's Raven with you on the Northwest Coast favourite hit, CFM 1300 655 922 is a number if you'd like to get into contact. And hey, it's a Wednesday already, which is fantastic news. Already halfway through the week. Hooray for all of us. Hey, last night, my husband and I, we've been watching through Supernatural. We decided to rewatch it all again, and we have just gotten to the end of season one. Yay, which I feel like we're making some pretty good time, I think, overall, because there are 15 seasons, so only 14 more to go. My goal is to get through all of them. I want to say, what is it? Would August be too soon? Do we think I could do it? Let's say September. Let's say I want to finish the entire other 14 seasons of Supernatural by the end of September. That's the goal. We'll see how we go. We're doing some pretty hardcore binging. We're trying to get our Baldur's Gate 3 playthroughs and everything in as well. I've been very much a hermit kind of mindset lately, so I've been doing a lot of introverted things and not doing anything else. Trying to balance, though. You know, it's life's hard, especially in the winter months. All I want to do is stay indoors and watch TV, but we'll see. We'll see how we go. I hope you're having a wonderful week so far. We're going to get back into your favourite hits. Got a mix of new and old. We've got Tate McRae, got a Macklemore in there. Foo Fighters on the way, Ella Langley, and loads more. Stick around, you're on C. Good morning.
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0: Langley's Choosing Texas. Hey, it's Raven with you on the Northwest Coast Favourite Hits CFM. I hope you're having a wonderful morning thus far. I have some movie tickets to give away at the moment. If you'd like to give me a call, 1-300-655-922. It's a family pass to the advanced movie screening at Reading Cinemas on Wednesday, the 24th of June at 6:30 p.m. for Minions and Monsters. I know that this is going to be quite a popular one. So if you'd like a family pass to head along, give me a call. This is the rambunctious, ridiculous, and totally true story of how the Minions conquered Hollywood, became movie stars, lost everything, unleashed monsters onto the world, and then banded together to try and save the planet from the mayhem that they had just created. It sounds like a wild ride. It's going to be a fantastic movie. It's in cinemas June 25, but we're doing the advanced screening of the day before. It's going to be really, really fun. And we're encouraging people to dress up if you're a bit of a Minions fan and you want to. There's no requirement. You don't have to. But we'll probably get a little bit dressed up too. So please feel free. We're going to get back into your favourite hits next with Muse. Bit of a throwback there. Supermassive Black Hole plus Justin Bieber. I need you to hold on. Next on C.
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2: 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And what did you learn at school today?
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5: Can we talk to Eleanor again?
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0: Hey, good morning. It's Raven with you on the Northwest Coast favourite hit, CFM. It's a little bit overcast out there. I hope we get a little bit of sunshine as the day goes on, but you know what? It doesn't seem like we probably will. It's okay. It's okay, though. Hey, we're going to check in with the latest in news headlines. We'll come back with more of your favourites. Throwback here with Bare Naked Ladies. Done. Miley Cyrus. It's younger you. And a song that has been kind of undefeated in loads of different ways. Billboard named it the number one song of all time. It's the most streamed song in history, surpassing 4 billion streams. It hit the top 10 for 57 weeks in a row, more than any other song in history. And it reached number one in over 40 countries. It's The Weeknd, Blinding Lights. And it's playing after 11 o'clock on C.
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10: Good morning, I'm Olivia Hicks. The Premier has apologised over his role in the Madeleine Ogilvie legal fees saga, admitting he should have interrogated the issue further. Ebony Ablett has more.
11: Jeremy Rockleaf yesterday announced the state government would announce new measures to strengthen transparency and accountability around the use of public funds for legal indemnity. It's after Madeleine Ogilvie had denied her involvement in a Supreme Court case before correcting the record in recent weeks. Accusations of misleading Parliament led the member for Clark to resign from Cabinet. The Premier's commitment to transparency has been welcomed by the Greens, but leader Rosalie Woodruff says she's still seeking more answers from Mr. Rockleaf, as outlined in a letter signed by the Greens and three crossbenchers earlier this week. She says if they don't get a suitable response, they reserve the right to use parliamentary mechanisms.
10: The Southern Tasmanian zinc smelter Nearstar has been given an additional support package by the state and federal governments. Minister for Industry and Innovation Tim Ayres and Premier Jeremy Rockleaf this morning visiting the smelter just north of Hobart in Lutana to announce the $105 million package. The government says it will enable Nearstar to identify opportunities to expand and accelerate critical minerals in Australia. The package is to be split between the Hobart facility and Nearstar's Port Pirie facility in South Australia. Kinetic bus drivers are set to walk off the job tomorrow morning, with the union saying the company failed to provide an offer that brought them up to the same pay as other Tasmanian drivers. Around 100 workers will stop work for 6 hours between 6 a.m. and midday tomorrow across locations in Hobart and Launceston. Members of the Transport Workers Union taking the stop work action, saying they've been pushed too far for too long and they want pay parity with their metro counterparts, who on average earn $250 a week more. There won't be a dry eye when Neil Danaher is farewelled in a state funeral at the MCG this afternoon. The service will be live streamed and gets underway at 1 o'clock. Prime Minister Anthony Albanese has told the ABC it'll be a touching affair.
12: Today his memorial service will be solemn, but it will also be full of joy and pride.
10: And accused Bondi gunman Naveed Akram has reportedly been hit with 19 additional charges. The 24-year-old is already facing 59 offences, including 15 counts of murder, 40 counts of attempted murder, and a terrorism charge over the December 2025 attack.
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10: Turning to your sport now, and Collingwood has until this hour to decide whether to challenge a three-game ban handed to Billy Frampton for a tackle that left Brody Majacek with a fractured neck in the Kings' birthday clash. Past defender Braden Maynard sharing a heartfelt message to his former premiership teammate.
13: My heart and my love and goes out to him and his family. I have checked in with him to see how he's going. It seems like it's pretty serious. Put life into perspective.
10: D's Livewire, Cozzy Pickett has comped a $2,000 fine for a trip. I'm Olivia Hicks. That's the latest from the newsroom.
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0: Overcast today, showers clearing up as the day goes on. We're heading for a top of 16 degrees for your Wednesday. Sunny morning for your Thursday, slight chance of a shower in the evening, top of 14 degrees. And into your Friday, top of 16, overcast, high chance of showers there. 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

0: Dua Lipa, Houdini, Raven with you on the Northwest Coast Favourite Hits, CFM. Happy Wednesday. Now, one of my favourite things in the history of everything now is I found out that there is a nationwide pet insurance wacky pet name competition that runs in the US. It's in the States. It's not here, unfortunately. And it's my favourite thing ever. The best name has just been crowned as Cheddar Big Booty Cheeseburger, which I absolutely love. It's a kitten. There's also an iguana called Space Cowboy, a puppy called Internet Browser. Some of my other favourite mentions: Baron of the Midnight Sun, Governor Clarence Bumblesnout, Monsieur Le Colonel Moustache, Sir Francis Duke of Meowington, Bark Vader, Oreo Speed Wagon, Tadpole, which was a massive 100-pound dog, apparently, Chairman Meow, Thermogenic and Pietic King Julian Soup Enhancements Backpack. What? Absolutely absurd. And another one of my absolute favourites was Princess Cassandra, Purple Puss Underfoot, Slayer of the Sock Beast. So take that as a mouthful. What are your favourite pet names, though? I'd love to hear some. 1-300-655-922. That absolutely 100% made my day. On the way, some Coldplay for you. But Guy Sebastian, Rachel Fahim, The Rasmus. It's on the way next. You're on C.
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2: And locals are being celebrated for their recycling habits with thousands of containers put through the Recycle Rewards program.
1: To around the island state.
2: The planned community information session for the waterfront redevelopment won't go ahead today as initially planned. And as a result, it has deferred the meeting to allow time for the assessment of landscape architect quotes and a working group review.
1: And beyond.
2: Latest jobs figures have dropped and unemployment remains steady at 4.3% for March. Close to 18,000 jobs were added to the economy last month.
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0: It's the Rasmus in the Shadows. Raven with you on the Northwest Coast favourite hit CFM. Now, we've only got a couple more days to enter in for week two of our winter escapes. 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This week is a three-night stay in a Hillside or Chevio A-frame at the Cove, including $100 to spend at Basshold Restaurant, which I've heard nothing but incredible reviews about. 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It's going to be an incredible experience going to one lucky winner. It's thanks to our friends at McGrath Devonport guiding you home. So enter online now, cfmtas.com.au, and it's going to be absolutely incredible. They have so many things over there. If you haven't checked out the Cove before, I'd highly recommend jumping on their website and having a little look around. There's a bit of information there on our website as well. They offer a variety of communal spaces that are perfect for socialising and relaxing. They've got that outdoor fire pot, which is beautiful. They've got a games room, a lounge room with TV, board games, a communal kitchen with cooking facilities, food storage, and not to mention it's absolutely beautiful out there. So highly recommend. On the way, more of your favourites with Miles Smith. Also got Tyler and Marshmallow. It's on the way next. You're on C.
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0: It's Raven with you on the Northwest Coast favourite hits, CFM. Just a reminder, you've got about 5 days left to get your submissions in for our Pin Up Pet for the month of June. 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A $199 photo center prize pack is up for grabs, all thanks to Harvey Norman Photo Centre, Friend Street, Devonport. 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Hey, we're going to check in with the latest in news headlines. We'll come back with some throwbacks, including this one. 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
13: Good afternoon, I'm Olivia Hicks. The state and federal governments have announced an additional support package of more than $100 million for Nearstar. The new funds will go towards progressing feasibility studies for both the Hobart and Port Pirie smelters, as well as support for their ongoing maintenance. Federal Industry Minister Tim Ayres says the sites are an important part of Australia's industrial future.
14: Australia is building its position in those critical metal supply chains, which are so vital for information technology, data centres, the digital economy, for the defence economy, for the energy economy of the future.
13: The Hobart smelter employs around 500 people. Police say they are investigating the importation of illicit drugs into Tasmania after allegedly seizing a significant quantity during a targeted operation on the state's east coast. Officers searched a home at Tribunna last Friday and allegedly located a quantity of controlled drugs, including peptides and human growth hormones. Police also slapped the man with several firearms-related offences, including the seizure of a privately manufactured handgun. An 18-year-old Tribunna man will appear in the Hobart Magistrates Court at a later date. The Nationals' Senate leader has left the door open to a potential coalition involving One Nation. Angus Taylor has indicated he's willing to work more closely with Pauline Hanson's party, while Bridget McKenzie was asked on Seven if she'd be open to such a deal.
15: I'm open to getting rid of the Australian Labor Party and getting Anthony Albanese out of the lodge in Canberra.
13: The man accused of carrying out the Bondi Beach terror attack has been charged with 19 additional offences. Court documents filed in Sydney allege he now faces 78 offences over the December 2025 attack, including multiple counts of shooting with intent to murder. Naveed Akram remains in custody and is yet to enter pleas to the charges. And Robert Irwin's rise to fame continues with the wildlife warrior named as the new host of this year's Logie Awards. The 22-year-old replaces comedian Sam Pang, who has helmed the glitzy ceremony for the last 3 years. Irwin says hosting Australian television's biggest night is a massive honour and one of the most exciting things he's ever been asked to do. Hot!
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13: Turning to your sport now, and Collingwood has confirmed it will challenge the 3-match ban given to Billy Frampton for the tackle on Brodie Miacek that left the D's forward with a fractured neck. Frampton will front the AFL tribunal tonight. And Eagles premiership defender Tom Cole is enjoying his new role in the forward line. He's kicked a number of goals in recent weeks and says while it's a nice change, he's always going to be a defender.
16: Deep down, I'm always probably going to be a defender, but it has been a nice change up.
13: The team takes on North Melbourne this weekend at Optus. I'm Olivia Hicks. That's the latest now from the newsroom.
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0: Overcast today, showers clearing up as the day goes on. We're heading for a top of 16 degrees for your Wednesday. Sunny morning for your Thursday, slight chance of a shower in the evening, top of 14 degrees. And into your Friday, top of 16, overcast, high chance of showers there. 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

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If you have any spare jumpers, jackets, blankets, or non-perishable food items, come and drop it off at the Cruiser. We're after items in clean or like-new condition and unopened. If they are food items, all donations will be going to those who are in need this winter to keep warm. So you just got to listen out to where the Cruiser is going to be. There'll be different locations across each week. You can check out our social media pages and stay in up to date that way as well. If you can't make it to the Cruiser, you can drop it in at our office here at 2 Hillcrest Road in Devonport. Donations will then be delivered to the Salvation Army in Devonport. A big thank you to everyone who has already joined

0: 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On the way, more of your favourites with Somba and Headless Chickens. 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

0: It's the Red Hot Chili Peppers Californication. Hey, it's Raven with you on CFM. Happy your Wednesday afternoon. Now, if you've ever wished that you could ask this gal for dating advice, your chance has arrived.
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0: Olivia Rodrigo, she's teaming up with iHeartRadio for a special event called You and Me Equals Advice Forever, where fans can send in their biggest relationship dilemmas and hear Olivia's thoughts on love, heartbreak, and everything in between. It's a bad idea, right? 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The event isn't just about dating dilemmas either. Fans are also being teased with a sneak peek at unreleased music from Olivia's upcoming album, making it a must-watch for anyone eagerly awaiting new material. 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Whether you're dealing with a crush, a breakup, a relationship dilemma that's been driving you crazy, this is your chance to hear what Olivia has to say. The special event, You and Me Equals Advice Forever, will air across iHeartRadio's CHR and Hot AC stations, as well as Hit Nation on June 11. How fun is that? I love that. Why not, right? If you're going to ask anyone for advice, it may as well be Olivia Rodrigo. We're going to get back into your favourite hit shortly with Miley Cyrus, Smash Mouth, and loads more. You're on C.
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0: Hey, good afternoon. It's Raven with you on the Northwest Coast favourite hits, CFM. It's time to check in with the newsroom. We'll come back with more of your favourite hits. Green Day's in there. Actually, I'm curious to know, do people still use that song as their graduation song? I kind of feel like it was for lots of people back in the day, but I don't know if they've updated it to a different one. Let me know if they have. 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Plus, I've got your Win on the Coast details. That's up after 1 o'clock. You're on C.
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14: Good afternoon, I'm Olivia Hicks. Metals company Nearstar has thanked the federal, Tasmanian and South Australian governments for the latest support package, saying it will allow the company to shape and define the future of its operations. $105 million has been jointly provided by the governments to help keep Nearstar in both Hobart and Port Pirie smelters operating. Hobart's General Manager Todd Mill says part of the package will go towards undertaking feasibility studies to modernise the facility.
15: The modernisation program that we're laying out ahead of us seeks to really build not only the critical minerals production capacity, but also build more resilient, sustainable and competitive facilities that will lock in the future industrial security and manufacturing capability that we do today in Australia.
14: The Prime Minister is hopeful that Iran and the US will keep a ceasefire in place. That's despite reports that America has struck Iran this morning after an Apache chopper went down in the Strait of Hormuz. The two pilots survived. Anthony Albanese is telling the ABC that he's worried about the human and economic impacts.
16: We want to see a de-escalation because of the impact not just in the Middle East, but we're a long way away. But we're impacted here each and every day.
14: Accused Bondi Beach gunman Naveed Akram's been formally charged with another 19 offences. The 24-year-old's now facing almost 80 charges in relation to the December shooting. 15 people died when two men opened fire on Hanukkah celebrations. Police say they have charged an 18-year-old man from the state's east coast with drugs and firearms offences after allegedly locating a significant amount during a targeted search last Friday. Officers searched a home at Tribunna and allegedly located a quantity of controlled drugs, including peptides and human growth hormones, which are illegal to possess or import. Police say a privately manufactured handgun capable of being operated was also seized. An 18-year-old Tribunna man will appear in the Hobart Magistrates Court at a later date. And Harry Styles has apologised to fans after forgetting the words to one of his songs during a concert. The singer was performing his song Cherry in Amsterdam before going blank and asking the crowd for the words. Harry said he was sorry and it's been a while since he sang it. His Together Together tour comes down under in November and December.
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14: Turning to your sport now, and Collingwood's off to the tribunal tonight, challenging the three-match ban handed to Billy Frampton for the tackle that left demon Brody Majacek with a fractured neck on King's birthday. They're arguing the tackle was a football accident, not rough conduct. And the Suns and Cats great Gary Ablett Jr. has paid an emotional tribute to his dad while being inducted into the AFL's Hall of Fame.
17: You've never pressured me into football, encouraging me to give everything a go and for always telling me that you'll always love me for who I am, not for what I do. Those words meant a lot to me and I now speak them over my own children.
14: Thanks to Fox there. The other five inductees are John Worsfold, Tim Evans, Davin Cantilla, Dustin Fletcher and umpire Hayden Kennedy. I'm Olivia Hicks. That's the latest from the newsroom.
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0: Overcast today, showers clearing up as the day goes on. We're heading for a top of 16 degrees for your Wednesday. Sunny morning for your Thursday, slight chance of a shower in the evening, top of 14 degrees. And into your Friday, top of 16, overcast, high chance of showers there. 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

0: It's Amy Shark, the biggest egg raven with you on the Northwest Coast Favourite Hits. CFM, it's nearly time to play a winner-winner chicken dinner. That chicken is hidden in a song. It's any time during this next hour. If you hear it, give me a call, 1-300-655-922. You could win a Marion Bay cooked chicken, a salad, and a 1.25-litre drink. Thanks to our friends from Railway IGA in Ulverston. We're living the good life. If you have won before, we just ask if you please refrain from winning again. We want as many people as possible to win themselves a chicken dinner. So listen out for the chicken. It's coming up. Got some more of your favourite hits on the way. Ed Sheeran, Semisonic, Nelly. That wasn't it, by the way. I just wanted to press it again. It's hidden in the song. Listen out over the next little while. You're on safe.
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0: Speed Demon. Hey, it's Raven with you on CFM. You've only got a couple of days left to enter in for our win on the coast. It's a $100 dining experience at Mrs. Jones. Whoever wins this, I'm actually going to be really jealous of, because I really like Mrs. Jones. I love their red duck curry. It's so yummy. I dream of it some nights. Hey, it's a beautiful, stunning location there at the Devonport Bluff. If you haven't gotten to see them yet, I highly recommend that you do. They are open Wednesday to Monday for dinner, Friday, Saturday, and Sunday for lunch as well. You can check out their Facebook page for their up-to-date menu. Enter online, cfmtaz.com.au for our win on the coast. Mrs. Jones at the Bluff, Devonport, open Wednesday to Monday for dinner. Make today a special occasion. On the way, GRL. Okay, you're covered, boy, please stand with a beauty mark. Plus, Teddy Swims. It's on the way next on C.
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0: It's Raven with you on the Northwest Coast favourite hits, CFM. I hope you've enjoyed your Wednesday so far. Just before I head off for the rest of my afternoon, just a little reminder to enter in for our week 2 of our winter escapes. Only a couple of days left and it's such an incredible prize. I don't want you to miss out. It's a 3-night stay in a Hillside or Chevio A-frame at the Cove, including $100 to spend at Basalt Restaurant, complimentary e-bike hire for 2 hours to explore the coastal pathway, mulled wine by the fire pot each night, stargazing opportunities, little penguin viewing. It's an incredible experience and it could be all yours thanks to our friends at McGrath Devonport guiding you home. 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We'll find out the winner on Friday afternoon. That is me done. I'm going to head off now, but Jess is going to jump in the chair and take you through the rest of your afternoon. She's got Alex Warren for you, Hozier, and loads more of your favourite hits right here on C.
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11: Good afternoon, I'm Judy Augustine. Police are on the hunt for a person of interest in Epping Forest in the state's north. They've warned motorists to expect an increased police presence in the area while the search is underway. Authorities say they don't believe there is a risk to the public, but anyone who sees a man acting suspiciously in the Epping Forest area is asked to contact police on 131 444. Meanwhile, authorities say they're investigating the importation of illicit drugs into Tasmania after allegedly locating and seizing a significant amount during a targeted operation on the state's east coast. Officers searched a home at Tryabunna last Friday and allegedly located a quantity of controlled drugs, including peptides and human growth hormones. Police also issued several firearms-related charges, including the seizure of a privately manufactured handgun. An 18-year-old Tryabunna man will appear in the Hobart Magistrates' Court at a later date. Accused Bondi gunman Naveed Akram has been charged with another 19 offences over the December terror attack. The 24-year-old is now facing 78 offences, including new charges such as shooting with the intent to murder and discharging a firearm with intent to resist arrest. Tasmanian, South Australian and federal governments have announced an additional support package of more than $100 million to keep the near star smelters running. The new funds will go towards progressing feasibility studies for both the Hobart and Port Pirie sites, as well as support for their ongoing maintenance. Federal Industry Minister Tim Ayres says the smelters are an important part of Australia's industrial future.
12: Australia is building its position in those critical metal supply chains, which are so vital for information technology, data centres, the digital economy, for the defence economy, for the energy economy of the future.
11: Organisers are putting the finishing touches on all things Dark Mofo before the Winter Festival kicks off tomorrow. At Winterfeast at Prince's Wharf 1, there'll be 70 stallholders showing off Tasmania's best.
13: Yep, we have 40% new storeholders this year at the Feast, so a lot of new incredible businesses are going to be here showcasing their wares.
11: Winter Feast curator Amanda Vallis there. And the Prime Minister has paid tribute to AFL legend and MND fighter Neil Danaher at his state funeral in Melbourne. The Prime Minister among thousands at the MCG service paying tribute to Neil, who passed away at the age of 65.
14: Neil Danaher was a hero. When confronted with an adversity that most of us simply cannot imagine, facing odds that could not be beaten, Neil chose to fight. Hunt!
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11: Courtney's now and Eagles Premiership defender Tom Cole is enjoying his new role in the forward line. He's kicked a number of goals in recent weeks and says while it's a nice change, he's always going to be a defender.
15: Deep down, I'm always probably going to be a defender, but it has been a nice change up.
11: The team take on North Melbourne this weekend. Meanwhile, Matildas coach Joe Montemurro says the friendlies against Mexico were a successful little tournament ahead of next year's World Cup. The Tillies bouncing back to win 3-1. And Serena Williams has made a successful return to professional tennis, winning her opening doubles match at Queen's. That's the latest in news and sport. I'm Judy Augustine.
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3: Wind and rain easing, the forecast for our Wednesday afternoon. Still could be a little bit wet and wild, but all easing up as the rest of the day goes on. Down to 6 overnight, so it's getting quite chilly. Thursday back to fine and mostly sunny. We're looking at a top there of 15 degrees, 16 on the way for Friday, and a clearing shower with 16 degrees on the cards for Saturday. Do drive safe if you are on the roads of the coast, and we'll keep you in the loop with all things happening locally. cfmtaz.com.au.
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0: Northwest Coast favourite hits on CFM. Hello there, Jess with you this afternoon. Welcome to your Wednesday arvo. We're halfway through the week, although it sort of doesn't feel like it. It still feels like we're at the very beginning after that long weekend on Monday. Today hasn't been much chop weather-wise, so do drive safe if you're on the roads of the coast. Certainly been a bit of wind and rain about, but it is all set to ease up as the afternoon goes on. All right, that was Doechii, What It Is. We have Matchbox 20 in there as well. And on the way next, Vance Joy, Fall Out Boy and Olivia Rodrigo in the mix too. You're on CFM.
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0: Northwest Coast favourite hits on CFM. G'day, it's Jess with you this afternoon. Hope you're having a good Wednesday. Crowded house for you there. Olivia Rodrigo in the mix as well with her new one. And we had Fall Out Boy in there too. Now, I felt the need to introduce my kids to Fall Out Boy only a week or so ago. They've been watching this new show on ABC Kids. It's like a Spider-Man cartoon. I think Spidey and His Amazing Friends or something like that. I have a four-year-old boy, so right up his alley. And I was so taken by the theme song for this show. That is a catchy song. And I thought, oh, that voice sounds so familiar to me. Like I know who that singer is, and I couldn't quite put my finger on who it was. So, of course, I had to jump on Google. And, of course, it's the lead singer from Fall Out Boy. It's such a good song. Like it wouldn't actually sound out of place on the radio, except it is, of course, singing about Spidey and his amazing friends. He's got such a good voice. So I was like, right, kids, if you like that song, time to have a little lesson in some of Fall Out Boy's other great hits. And we'll make little punk rockers out of them yet. So they now know who Fall Out Boy are. What a band. All right, on the way, we've got Miles Smith. Madonna in there as well. She is teaming up with Sabrina Carpenter. Again, two worlds colliding there. All that and more before 3 o'clock here on CFM.
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0: Northwest Coast favourite hits, CFM. It is Jess with you at nearly 3 o'clock. Hope you're having a good afternoon. Drive safe if you're on the roads of the coast. We've had a bit of rain about. And remember to slow down to 40 in school zones as well. A short working week and school week for many. So hopefully it's absolutely flying on by for you. After 3 o'clock, we've got Flo Rida on the way. We'll pick up the pace a little bit there. Natalie Imbruglia, classic, and Noah Kahan in the mix as well. That's after 3 o'clock. New sport and weather up next, though. CFM.
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3: Good afternoon, I'm Judy Augustine. A man has been taken into police custody after a search operation in Epping Forest in the state's north today. Details are scarce on what sparked the search, but police say they're investigating an incident. Meanwhile, police say they've charged an 18-year-old man from the state's east coast with drugs and firearm offences after allegedly locating a significant amount during a targeted search last Friday. Officers searched a home at Tribunna and allegedly located a quantity of controlled drugs, including peptides and human growth hormones, which are illegal to possess or import. Police say a privately manufactured handgun capable of being operated was also seized. The 18-year-old Tribunna man will appear in the Hobart Magistrates Court at a later date. More than 100 people have now died from the Ebola outbreak in eastern Congo. Over 500 cases have been confirmed since the outbreak was declared on May 15. Authorities say violence, community distrust and ongoing conflict are hampering efforts on the ground. Back home, and metals company Nyrstar has thanked the federal, Tasmanian and South Australian governments for the latest support package. They say it will allow the company to shape and define the future of its operations. $105 million has been jointly provided by the governments to help keep Nyrstar's Hobart and Port Pirie smelters going. Hobart General Manager Todd Milne says part of the package will go towards undertaking feasibility studies to modernise the facility.
4: The modernisation program that we're laying out ahead of us seeks to really build not only the critical minerals production capacity, but also build more resilient, sustainable and competitive facilities that will lock in the future industrial security and manufacturing capability that we do today in Australia.
3: Woolworths has confirmed plans to outsource part of its workforce to Asia. Exact numbers haven't yet been revealed, but hundreds of roles across IT, finance and HR are expected to be affected. And Neil Danaher has been remembered as a fighter and an inspiration at an emotional state funeral in Melbourne. Thousands gathered at the MCG to celebrate the life of Danaher, who died 2 weeks ago after a 13-year battle with MND. His daughter, Beck, telling the service Neil shaped who she is today.
5: To the world, you inspired so many, but to me, you were simply my dad, the one who guided me when I couldn't see the next step, whose laughter filled the room, whose charm and cheeky smile could light up anyone around him.
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3: Courtney's now, Nick Kyrgios says he's feeling good after a first round win at the ATP event in Germany overnight. The Aussie star's return to form has been a long time coming, plagued with knee and wrist injuries over the past few years.
6: Confident is, I don't know if that's a word that I'm feeling just yet. Obviously, I'll see how I feel tomorrow. I mean, I had a wrist reconstruction. I've had four knee surgeries.
3: He's now set to take on world number 101, Sho Shimabukuro, in the round of 16. And Collingwood's off to the tribunal tonight, challenging the three-match ban handed to Billy Frampton for the tackle that left demon Brody Miocek with a fractured neck on the King's birthday. They're arguing the tackle was a football accident, not rough conduct. That's the latest in news and sport. I'm Judy Augustine.
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11: Wind and rain easing the forecast for our Wednesday afternoon. Still could be a little bit wet and wild, but all easing up as the rest of the day goes on. Down to 6 overnight, so it's getting quite chilly. Thursday back to fine and mostly sunny. We're looking at a top there of 15 degrees, 16 on the way for Friday, and a clearing shower with 16 degrees on the cards for Saturday. Do drive safe if you are on the roads of the coast, and we'll keep you in the loop with all things happening locally. CFMTAS.com.au.
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0: Northwest Coast favourite hits on CFM 107.7. Jess with you this afternoon. And we are absolutely flying through the month of June. Our winter warmer appeal is happening this month. We are working with DeGreasy and Devonport Salvation Army to help warm people up this winter. So if you've been having a bit of a clean out at home, it's something we've been planning on doing at home, actually with the kids as well. Any spare jumpers, jackets, blankets or non-perishable food, drop it off to us at the CFM Cruiser. So Scarlett will be out and about every day, morning and afternoon, to collect those donations, and we will be in different locations right across the week. Then, with the help of Devonport Salvation Army, we will distribute them throughout the community where they are needed. DeGreasy are your top choice for heating options this winter with split systems, ducted systems and heat pump hot water. So keep them in mind. They're in Ulverston, keeping Tasmanians warm this winter. It's our winter appeal.
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2: And locals are being celebrated for their recycling habits with thousands of containers put through the Recycle Rewards program.
1: To around the island state.
2: The planned community information session for the waterfront redevelopment won't go ahead today as initially planned. And as a result, it has deferred the meeting to allow time for the assessment of landscape architect quotes and a working group review.
1: And beyond.
2: The latest jobs figures have dropped and unemployment remains steady at 4.3% for March. Close to 18,000 jobs were added to the economy last month.
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0: Northwest Coast favourite hits here on CFM. Jess taking you through this afternoon, and a special treat happening very, very soon for the Northwest Coast. I couldn't let this one pass by. Casey Barnes is on the line with me now. Hello to you.
1: Hello, thanks for having me.
0: No worries. It's been a while since we've chatted, but we have been chatting across your whole journey, really, and my whole journey here in radio. We always get very excited when you mention that you're coming back to Tassie, and it's for a very special reason this time around.
1: It sure is. Yeah, back obviously where it all sort of started for me on the Northwest Coast, but brand new album is called Made For This, and it comes out on August the 7th. And we literally could have, you know, done something anywhere in Australia, but I spoke to the team and said I'd love to, you know, come down to Tassie and, you know, really do something special on release day. So we've organised an album pop-up event, which will be fans, I guess, their opportunity to come along, grab a copy of the album on CD and vinyl, grab a photo, and we're also going to do just a handful of songs. You know, I'll probably play acoustic, and it's just, yeah, I guess a chance to do a little meet and greet and celebrate the album coming out, and I couldn't think of anywhere better that I'd love to do it.
0: That's so fantastic. And did you say it'll be completely free?
1: It is, yeah, actually, good point. It's completely free. It's actually all ages too, because I know we've got a lot of families down there that often would love to bring the kids along. So, yeah, definitely you can bring the kids along. So it's, yeah, August the 7th. And I've seen a lot of old schoolmates and footy teammates from back in the day. So it's always good to catch up with everyone.
0: Yeah, absolutely. It is where it all began for you. And we are so lucky to now have, you know, some live music venues in our neck of the woods that we can bring people either back home or to the state for the first time to play some larger gigs and have events such as this so close to home. Now, I've also been listening to your new track with Pete Murray. It's a beautiful song.
1: Oh, yeah, this one's really special. Pete and, funny, Pete and I have known each other for 20 years, and way back in the day when I was still doing covers gigs, I remember I probably used to do the odd Pete Murray cover, which is pretty funny, but we met at an event, you know, that I performed at, literally 20 years ago, and formed a friendship, and we've always stayed in touch. And, you know, more recently we've sort of said, man, it'd be crazy if we didn't do a song together. And this track, Time to Burn, felt so appropriate, and it's, you know, it's all about making the most out of life and not letting it pass you by, because it goes pretty quick, you know, and it seems to have resonated with a lot of fans. So, yeah, we're grateful for the support.
0: That's awesome. And tell us a little bit more about the new album. What can we expect?
1: Man, well, this is definitely, I think, the strongest album I've put together. So, you know, there's something on there for everyone. You've got tracks like Time to Burn, and then, you know, Made for This, which is the title track off the album, the NRL anthem for Channel 9 this season. So that's a real up-tempo sort of song that I would have listened to before I played a game of footy back in the day. But it's, you know, that's pretty up-tempo. And then there's, you know, there's other songs on there. There's another track that's called Still in the Fight, which I'm hoping to bring out as the next single. And it's a real anthem about not giving up on your dream. And for me, you know, growing up in Tassie, that was what I wanted to do, was literally, you know, be a musician and get to tour around and perform and not give up on whatever your dream is. So that's sort of what that song's about. But, yeah, there's something on there for everyone.
0: Oh, so good. I think over the journey, as mentioned, I've interviewed you a number of times now. And back in the day, we would have spoken a bit more about the fact that country music, you know, it had its place in its own sort of little world. But these days, it's in commercial radio playlists more than ever. It's just filtered right through. It's not an odd thing to now see a country song pop up, you know, in between every ad break. We've got them in there. There's Aussie artists. There's, you know, the American scene as well. Country music is back big time.
1: It sure is. And, you know, it's a huge thanks to, literally, as you said, like, to commercial radio for playing country music, because there's a real thirst for it out there with fans. You know, you look at a lot of the big artists that are coming out here from America, and, you know, your Luke Combs and Morgan Wallens, and the list goes on. I mean, they're filling out football stadiums now, which is crazy, and people are coming from all of the regional parts of Australia to come and see these shows. So it's great to see, and, you know, we can't wait to get out on the road and tour around the country with the new album. And so we'll be actually down to Tassie twice. We'll do this pop-up event on August the 7th, and then coming back down again in November to play a big festival in Launceston with us and the Wolf Brothers. So that's going to be huge.
0: That will be massive. And we've got lots of homegrown talent here in Tassie as well when it comes to country music. Some real exciting up-and-coming stars down here as well. So great to give them a platform.
1: Absolutely. Yeah, actually, a shout-out to this, the Dylan boys in particular. I got a lot of time for them. They opened for us on one of our tours not that long ago. So they're great. There's a bunch of talent down there. Zach Weeks, another guy, huge talent. So I think Tassie's starting to put country music on the map.
0: Yeah, oh, it's so good. Well, look, again, that is the scoop only just announced, and there's more info on Facebook, so make sure you're following Casey on Facebook and Instagram as well to get all the detail. How do we actually grab tickets? It's obviously a free event, but we're assuming people need to buy tickets to get in?
1: No, well, yeah, it's basically first in, best dressed sort of thing. So, you know, as I said, it's free, it's all ages. There's a Facebook event on my Facebook page, which we're trying to encourage people to RSVP via that, but mm-hmm. it's not essential. Just bring yourselves down, bring some happy faces, and hopefully everyone can pick up a copy of the album. I mean, the goal, we want to try and get this album to number one on the ARIA chart. So I think with the help of Tassie, we might just give it a crack. So that's going to be the goal.
0: Yeah, awesome. Oh, I love it. Something a little bit different for our neck of the woods as well. So you enjoy the next few weeks. It sounds as though you've got a lot going on, and we will see you here in August.
1: Sounds great. Thank you.
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0: the Northwest Coast. Favourite hits on CFM. Jess with you at nearly 4 o'clock. Drive safe if you are on the roads of the coast. We're about to check in with the latest from our Tassie newsroom. Ben's back tomorrow morning from 6. He is our morning crew at the moment. And you could win $1,000 to spend with Truscott's Tyre Solution as our CFM second chance draw. When it comes to tyres, trust Truscott. So get ahead of the game and make sure you tune in from 6 o'clock tomorrow morning for all the fun that is our CFM morning crew. After 4, we've got Miles Smith on the way and a classic from Pat Benatar in the mix as well here on CFM.
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12: Good afternoon, I'm Judy Augustine. Premier Jeremy Rockliff says he regrets not pressing former Minister Madeleine Ogilvie for detail after she misled Parliament about her legal proceedings. Ms Ogilvie repeatedly denied involvement, but it was later revealed she's the plaintiff in a matter before the Supreme Court. He again apologised and said in hindsight he should have interrogated her answer.
13: There's a lot to do in this job. I've got a lot of balls in the air and unfortunately you drop a few along the way, and this was one.
12: Meanwhile, the Premier stayed tight-lipped on legal matters involving another of his ministers, Jane Howlett. She's racked up more than $300,000 in legal fees on the taxpayer.
14: And it seems like there's a different standard for Minister Howlett. She's unable to answer questions, yet Premier Rockliff promoted her and has kept her in Cabinet. She's in exactly the same circumstances.
12: Labour leader Josh Willey there. The Prime Minister is hopeful Iran and the US will keep a ceasefire in place. Both sides now looking to de-escalate after tit-for-tat strikes overnight following a US chopper reportedly being shot down in the Strait of Hormuz. Anthony Albanese telling the ABC he's worried about the human and economic impacts.
15: We want to see a de-escalation because of the impact, not just in the Middle East. We're a long way away, but we're impacted here each and every day.
12: Woolworths has confirmed plans to outsource part of its workforce to Asia. Exact numbers have not been revealed, but hundreds of roles across IT, finance and HR are expected to be affected. The supermarket giant says the move is aimed at cutting costs and improving efficiency. Consultation with its 10,000 corporate staffers is due to get underway today. Hobart is gearing up to paint the town red as part of this year's Dark Mofo Winter Festival. It all kicks off tomorrow from 4 p.m. Hobart Lord Mayor Anna Reynolds encouraging everyone to get involved.
16: The other amazing thing about the event is that it really is like our winter Christmas. So many businesses, so many people are really excited about Dark Mofo and Winter Feast. They get out their red things, the businesses are creating new ideas, and everyone really gets into the spirit of winter.
12: And thousands are gathered at the MCG for the state funeral of Neil Danaher. Fellow footy greats, politicians, friends, family and fans paying tribute to the Melbourne legend and tireless MND crusader. One of those in attendance was Brisbane Lions coach Chris Fagan. He spoke of the time Neil helped him and his wife feel welcome relocating from Tasmania.
17: And I can assure you that when Ursula and I moved from Hobart to Melbourne, we didn't have any family at all here in Melbourne. And Neil and Jan went out of their way to make us feel a part of their family. And we're eternally grateful for that.
1: Get the jump on your next project with the mighty helpful team at Mitre 10. And check Mitre 10 socials for the latest offers and updates. 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
12: It is now, and Tasmanian cyclists Georgia Baker and Felicity Wilson-Haffenden have been picked to compete at this year's Commonwealth Games. The two will team up on the track at the Sir Chris Hoy Velodrome in Glasgow. It's 20-year-old Wilson-Haffenden's first time at the Games. While Baker is more seasoned, it'll be her third time at the Commonwealth Games. 4 years ago, Baker took home gold in Birmingham for the points race, team pursuit and road race. Tennis legend Serena Williams has scored a doubles win at the Queen's Club in London as part of her spectacular return to the professional sport. The 23-time Grand Slam winner and her partner claiming victory 7-6, 6-2 in their opening match. And AFL CEO Andrew Dillon insists the Tassie Devils remain on track to join the competition in 2028. It follows an independent review warning the cost of the proposed Macquarie Point Stadium could blow out to $1.75 billion. That's the latest in news and sport. I'm Judy Augustine.
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0: Wind and rain easing the forecast for our Wednesday afternoon. Still could be a little bit wet and wild, but all easing up as the rest of the day goes on. Down to 6 overnight, so it's getting quite chilly. Thursday back to fine and mostly sunny. We're looking at a top there of 15 degrees, 16 on the way for Friday, and a clearing shower with 16 degrees on the cards for Saturday. Do drive safe if you are on the roads of the coast, and we'll keep you in the loop with all things happening locally. cfmtaz.com.au.
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0: Northwest Coast favourite hits on CFM. Jess with you this afternoon. We are up to Winter Escapes week two, and we've got a brilliant prize up for grabs at the moment. So let's talk through this one. We are going to treat you to 3 nights in a hillside or Cheviot A-frame at the Cove, including $100 to spend in the restaurant, complimentary e-bike hire for 2 hours to explore the coastal pathway, mulled wine by the fire pot each night, stargazing opportunities, and little penguin viewing from a private deck. This is valued at $650. How good is this prize? If you'd like to win, cfmtaz.com.au, and you've only got a couple of days left. So our winner will be announced on Friday afternoon, ready to open up the entries for week three. That's what Winter Escapes is all about, a different accommodation package up for grabs each week. And this week, with thanks to our friends at McGrath Devonport, guiding you home, and Coastal Finance for smart, stress-free finance. 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It is in such a great spot, beautiful part of the world. 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All right, music on the way next from Miley Cyrus, and Jason Derulo's in the mix as well. CFM.
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0: the Northwest Coast favourite hits on CFM. It is Jess with you this afternoon. Now, we have got our business booster $10,000 advertising package up for grabs at the moment. So we're halfway through the month of June, almost anyway. 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

0: Northwest Coast favourite hits, CFM. It's Jess with you at nearly 5 o'clock. Over and out from me. Will and Woody are in after five. We did see a bit of rain today, so do drive safe if you are heading home. And another reminder, our Winter Escapes package up for grabs this week is an absolute cracker, and time is running out to get those entries in. 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
12: Good afternoon, I'm Judy Augustine. Premier Jeremy Rockliffe has again apologised for not pressing his minister after she misled Parliament about her involvement in a Supreme Court matter. Ms Ogilvie several times denied being party to a matter. It was later revealed she was the plaintiff. Mr Rockliffe said he dropped the ball.
13: In hindsight, I should have well and truly interrogated that answer further. I didn't. I regret that and I apologise for that.
12: Meanwhile, as Minister Jane Howlett continues to rack up a hefty legal bill so far to the tune of more than $300,000, no detail has been provided about the matter before the courts. Greyhound racing participants are being invited to weigh in on an exit scheme for the sport as the state government prepares to phase it out. Under the scheme currently being developed, support and financial compensation will be provided to those in the industry who choose to exit by the end of this year. Expressions of interest for greyhound racing participants who want to be consulted about the scheme are open until July 3. Woolies is planning to move part of its corporate workforce offshore. Hundreds of roles across IT, finance and HR are expected to be impacted, with staff consultation kicking off today. The supermarket giant says the outsourcing to Asia is aimed at cutting costs and improving efficiency. Organisers are putting the final touches on all things Dark Mofo before the Winter Festival kicks off tomorrow. At Winter Feast at Prince's Wharf 1, there'll be 70 stallholders showing off Tasmania's best.
14: Yep, we have 40% new stallholders this year at the feast, so a lot of new incredible businesses that are going to be here showcasing their wares.
12: Winter Feast curator Amanda Vallis there. And Brisbane Lions coach Chris Fagan has paid tribute to his mentor and friend Neil Danaher during a memorial service for the late Melbourne coach. Thousands have piled into the G to celebrate the life of the legendary footballer who passed away 2 weeks ago following a 13-year battle with MND. Chris says he'll always be grateful for their friendship.
15: I've got three heroes in my life, my dad, my mum and Neil. They're the people who... They're the people who have impacted my life most in a positive sort of way.
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12: Sport News Now, and Tasmania Devils debutante Gemma Blair is not dwelling on the side's loss to North Melbourne over the weekend. She said it's on to the next as the side looks ahead to its clash with Darebin at UTAS Stadium this weekend.
16: We allow ourselves to obviously be a little bit upset as it is with such a big loss, but we look at it and we reflect back on it. We take our learnings and we move on to the next week with the next game coming up.
12: Nick Kyrgios says he's feeling good after a first-round win at the ATP event in Germany overnight. The Aussie star's return to form has been a long time coming, plagued with knee and wrist injuries over the past few years.
17: Confident is, I don't know if that's a word that I'm feeling just yet. Obviously, I'll see how I feel tomorrow. I mean, I had a wrist reconstruction. I've had four knee surgeries.
12: And Billy Frampton heads to the AFL tribunal tonight over the tackle that broke Demon Brody Miocek's neck. He's challenging a three-match ban for rough conduct. That's the latest in news and sport. I'm Judy Augustine.
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1: 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The adventure starts here.
0: Wind and rain easing the forecast for our Wednesday afternoon. Still could be a little bit wet and wild, but all easing up as the rest of the day goes on. Down to 6 overnight, so it's getting quite chilly. Thursday back to fine and mostly sunny. We're looking at a top there of 15 degrees, 16 on the way for Friday, and a clearing shower with 16 degrees on the cards for Saturday. Do drive safe if you are on the roads of the coast, and we'll keep you in the loop with all things happening locally. CFMTAS.com.au.

0: Will and Woody. One of you guys in with a shot to win $1 million. In about 40 minutes' time, we are doing the same questions as last week, so you should be able to find your way through it. Mm-hmm. Right now, though, Woods, I realise, and I said before the song that this was a joke pitch, but then during the song, I've reminded myself of why I pitched it.
1: Okay, great. So not a joke anymore. This is a...
0: Nah, this is dead serious. This is awesome. This is as serious as it gets, actually.
1: Love that.
0: What is your longest standing purchase?
1: As in the thing that you've had for the longest amount of time.
0: What is the thing that you are most proud that you bought that you still have?
1: That stood the test of time.
0: That it is still yours. And most importantly though, because I was talking to Joe about this in the song as well.
1: Yeah.
0: It can't be, I don't think it can be expensive. Because if you buy something for life and you spent like 10, 20 grand on it. It's like, well, yeah, it probably should have lasted that long.
1: Yes, and you expected it to be a lifelong purchase, or it's sold as a lifelong purchase if you're spending 20 grand on it. You're talking about the smaller items that you love so much that you just refuse to part with it.
0: And it's still good.
1: Yeah, it
0: still does the thing that you bought it for. So the reason I brought this up is because, you know, I love Reddit. There's a Reddit thread called Buy It For Life.
1: Yeah, great.
0: Right.
1: Yeah.
0: And this is my favorite post in Buy It For Life. He's taken a photo of the $5 Bunnings camp chair.
1: Good chair.
0: Right? We all know great the chair. One. We've all been to a mate's gatherings. Yeah. Like, they're the ones that are strewn across music festivals, which no one goes to get them at the end because it was only five bucks.
1: But surprisingly,
0: and you're not
1: going
0: to fit it in the trailer. Yes.
1: Surprisingly comfy.
0: Surprisingly comfy for $5.
1: Very practical.
0: So he's bought the equivalent at like a Walmart. It's a US. He's in America. It's $10. It's a $10 chair.
1: Yeah.
0: Right. He said, I actually don't understand how they do it. It was $10 last year, $10 the year before that, full stop. It's a chair, full stop. People spend that on a drink sometimes. Mm. How is it even possible that a drink costs more than a chair? How is it possible that two bags of Doritos is more expensive than a chair? Mm. How is it possible that a pair of jeans or some t-shirts cost five times more than a chair that I've had for 20 years?
1: Yeah, preach.
0: Christ, a Big Mac and fries can be more than the chair.
1: Yeah, wow.
0: It is.
1: God, when you put it like that.
0: He said, I bought one of these chairs 10 years ago and it is still going. It's obviously not in the same condition. But I try to implement a rule, which is, quote, is it more expensive than the chair? And if so, does it provide me more long-term value than the chair?
1: God, it's a hard rule to meet because really what is out there?
0: Those
1: chairs are unbreakable. Like my dad's over 100 kilos.
0: Yeah.
1: He's never gone through
0: a
1: camping chair. And he's done most chairs. And dad won't mind me saying that, but like, dad will test chairs.
0: In their boots.
1: But camping chairs, the $10 camping chairs, the amazing thing about it, it's like the, have you seen the movie Sisterhood of the Traveling Pants?
0: No.
1: Okay, some girls out there.
2: I love that show.
1: The girls know what I'm talking about. Okay, so the concept is those pants, they fit everyone perfectly. Yeah. I think the same of those camping chairs.
0: Yes.
1: Every bum that it receives fits perfectly.
0: Yeah.
1: And it's a $10 chair.
0: You probably don't have to think long if this is you guys, if you've got one. And I'm happy to concede that this will probably just be middle-aged men that are calling. I've got a pair of MacPac hiking jocks.
1: Jocks.
0: They're merino wool MacPac hiking jocks.
1: Oh, it's high qual. That's high qual. High merino. Qual. Yeah.
0: Which I bought for $20 15 years ago.
1: $20. Merino. $20. Is that on sale?
0: Still hiking them.
1: Do you only wear one pair of underwear when
0: clear
1: you
0: clear the track, clear the trail with the stand? But yes, but they're still, I'm so proud of them.
1: Of course.
0: Like they'll never be able to throw them out.
1: Yeah.
0: Because I've had them for that long.
1: Yeah, I get that. Well, now I didn't make this purchase, but I hope you'll hear it. This is a product that's been in my family for three generations.
0: Wow.
1: And I don't think there's another of its kind that is as good as this.
0: Mm-hmm.
1: So my grandfather bought it. I couldn't tell you how much he bought it for. My dad then had it and I now own it. It's a perfectly sized back scratcher. Wooden. It's a wooden back scratcher.
0: The timber, you know, it's quality.
1: It's the finger, the finger like sharpness.
0: I think you've spoken enough about it. All right, let's take your calls, shall we? I'm starting to realize why I thought this was a joke topic.
1: It's lost a finger.
0: As soon as you start going into it. I know you love it. I know you love it. But I'm just realizing how boring it is to talk about the thing that you
1: love. I've
0: got to
1: bring it in.
0: So much that no one else cares about.
1: I have to bring it in.
0: All right, bore me, Australia. What is your favorite long-standing purchase? You're never going to get a chance to talk about it any other time apart to maybe your grandkids who, let's face it, zone out after 10 seconds anyway. Right now, you get to come on the radio, tell us the favourite thing you've ever bought. How long-standing is it? It's up next on Will and Woody. Give us a call.
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0: It's Will and Woody for your drive home. Final line in 15 minutes time and you're shot at $1 million very, very shortly after that. So stick around right now though, Woods.
1: This is pretty saucy stuff. So this, I'm going to say, flirtatious letter written by Princess Diana. That was, of course, the song that was sung at a funeral by Elton John. To a British actor. She wrote this letter to a British actor, Terence Stamp. Do you know who Terence Stamp
0: is? No, I don't know who Terence Stamp is.
1: It's a bit of an old ref. He's in Superman 2, Wall Street, Adventures of Priscilla, Queen of the Desert. Yeah, it's like he's a pretty well-known actor. And obviously there was some sort of relationship going on between...
0: Oh, I know this guy. Sorry, I do know the guy. Absolutely. Oh, he's the bad guy in Superman 2.
1: Everyone's Googling him now. He's a pretty well-known actor. And he was obviously peak of his powers... back in the
0: 90s.
1: I'm going to say early 90s, late 80s. And that's when Princess Diana was engaging in a love letter thing with Terence.
0: Is it definitely love letter?
1: Well, I think it's flirtatious.
0: Pretty scandalous.
1: I think it's flirtatious. So
0: okay,
1: what they've uncovered, the one letter they've uncovered, which I believe is going to auction, so you can buy it if you want. Mm-hmm. It was a postcard featuring a bare female breast. I don't believe it was hers, as in I think it was just a random...
0: I don't think anyone's suggesting it was hers.
1: I just wanted to make that very clear. There's just a random female...
0: Princess Diana wasn't sending her breasts on a postcard to Terence Stamp.
1: I wanted to make that very clear. And then
0: I don't think anyone thought that.
1: I think it's just good to clear up. And then the caption was, "All the breast from London." That was her gag. All the breast. She just leaned right into the boob
0: thing.
1: What
0: a legend. What a legend.
1: And then she also said there was another card that she said. She just loves sending sexy joke cards to Terence. There was another card which featured a couple in bed with the caption, "Why did God invent sex?" And then you open it up and it said, "So that married people do something at least twice a year." And that was maybe a bit of a stab at Charles, maybe. A little bit controversial.
0: You reckon? I reckon you're reading into that.
1: Maybe I am.
0: I think it's a very sensitive topic, Princess Diana Woods.
1: Absolutely. But I've nothing wrong with those letters. I think it's great. I think it shows a fun side of her. But here's the thing. I think what she needed in life is someone to go to her house.
0: Yes.
1: And you've got to arrange this when you're alive, right? You've got to arrange that. If there's a moment that you are going to die, we're all going to die, guys, right? I think we all need to have...
0: Really covering it all today.
1: Yeah, mate, absolutely. I think we all need someone in our life that we have an arrangement with where we go, hey, if I die, I'm going to need you to go to my house and I need you to burn that thing.
0: Burn it.
1: I need you to...
0: Oh, what a tune.
1: I need you to get rid of that. We all have something in our house that's very private.
0: What's yours?
1: That's very... Well, it's,
0: what's yours?
1: So mine... And I'm not having this conversation with you because I personally don't trust you.
0: What's
1: I think
0: yours?
1: You turn it into content after I died. I need to talk to another friend and say to them, you need to go to the cellar and you need to get rid of the weird little vigil I have for myself for all my trophies of when I was like a junior sport. I've got all my trophies from under 10s, under 12s, and sometimes I just go down there and I sit there and I look at my trophies and I go, you did good, son.
0: Oh, wow.
1: And it's weird.
0: Yeah.
1: And I just think that needs to go.
0: I agree.
1: It's embarrassing. It's embarrassing. I've also got, there's a full life-size cardboard cut out of me as a sexy cowboy as well. That's down there.
0: Wow.
1: And I think it needs to go if I was to die. Because I don't want people finding that.
0: You could sell that. I'd sell that in a posthumous auction.
1: And this is why you're not the friend who's going to clear it. This is why you're not the friend. I just want to offer that service to anyone listening right now. Mm. You can remain anonymous if this is particularly private or embarrassing. Mm. But I want you and I, Will, to offer a service right now where we could be the ones to go to your house if you die.
0: Oh, we're going to do it.
1: We'll get rid of that thing for you.
0: Oh, wow.
1: Maybe.
0: Okay.
1: If you're up for it or if you just want to call us and let us know what's the thing in your house that you need someone to get rid of if you are to die.
0: Yes, I love that. Would we also accept calls from people who have had to go in there and get the thing for someone?
1: That'd be amazing.
0: That would be cool.
1: I think that'd probably be a more interesting call, actually, if you've actually gone into someone's house.
0: To be like, hey, I need you to go. And I'm pretty sure we had a call once about a guy that had to go and clear out from under his grandma's bed. Pretty sure we had that phone call before.
1: This happens.
0: It does, of course. They don't want other people to know what's under there. In her instance, I can't even say it. There's a lot going on.
1: Yeah, right. Okay. What's the thing in your house that you need someone to come and get rid of if you were to die?
0: Yes.
1: Or have you actually done it for someone? Have you gone to a house of a friend or someone who's died, and what'd you have to clear out?
0: Let's go to the anonymous caller. who's called Anonymous Number One. What would you like destroyed from your house if you passed away?
2: My diary.
1: Oh, yeah. Interesting.
0: Yeah, I've got some diaries.
1: Oh, you got some diaries. And so, yeah, Anonymous, concern that maybe you've written about people in your life and maybe not written very favourable things about them?
2: Well, I've got a pretty juicy secret in there that I don't want to...
1: Can you give us Anonymous?
0: What the hell is it? Anonymous, this is awesome.
1: Anonymous, can you give us just a little bit of that story? Obviously, you won't be identified here at all.
2: Yeah.
1: What's the story?
2: So me and my friend have been like best friends for so long, like basically our whole life. And she found a boyfriend a couple years ago, and I had the biggest crush on him, and we actually hooked up one night, and they're still together.
0: Jesus.
1: Wow. How long have they been going out for?
2: It was a couple of years ago they started dating, so probably like 4 years now.
1: And you just hooked up once?
2: Yeah.
1: Have you discussed it with him since? Like, have you done little secret squirrels? You've never talked about it?
2: We like decided to never speak about it again, and she doesn't know.
0: When you say hooked up, are we talking like... The horizontal tango?
2: Yeah.
1: Wow. Holy dooly. So sorry, but
0: mate's boyfriend.
2: Yeah.
1: So they were dating. They were officially dating when you
0: How did it transpire? Like where were you?
2: We were out like I was at a pub, and he just happened to be there after work, and then had a couple of drinks, and then from there.
0: Did you go back to his place? Did he go back to you? Like, it doesn't just...
2: He came back to my place.
0: So you invited him back?
2: Maybe.
0: Yeah, right.
1: Is this weighing on you, Anonymous? Like, is it weighing? Are you very close still with this friend who goes out with this guy?
2: We're not as close anymore, but it definitely was.
0: You slept with your husband.
1: Yeah, go on.
2: Fair, I told her that I liked him first.
1: Okay.
0: Let's be fair. Well, just because...
1: Okay, she's in the wrong. I agree. Way to flip it, Anonymous.
0: Whatever you need. Oh, God, here we go. Mate, you had dibs, and you've exacted those dibs. You went all the way through with them. My God.
1: That's why. All right. Here's Anonymous call number.
0: I feel like my voice got like a lot deeper and more interesting.
1: Yeah, it just feels that way.
0: All of a sudden, it's scandal, isn't it?
1: It feels that way. Let's go to Anonymous 2 here. Anonymous 2. Your late brother, so your brother's no longer with us, Anonymous 2, and you think he could have used this service of someone clearing something out of his house?
3: No, he didn't clean it out. He got us to clean it out.
1: Okay, and what was it?
3: His diary.
1: So another diary. What was in the diary?
3: And he didn't want his wife or family, or our family, the rest of us, to find out that he had a child.
0: Wow!
3: Another child.
0: Oh my!
1: Have you since met this child, Anonymous 2?
3: The child's come forward. I haven't met him. They've left notes at my mum and dad's place to get in contact with them. And my mum had no idea when she passed away that she had another grandson.
0: Oh my God! Why was the child such a secret, Anonymous 2?
3: Because he was overseas and was having a fling and found out when he got back and said, she said she wasn't going to have the child, but she ended up having it.
0: Oh, wow. And so he was ashamed, or she was ashamed?
3: No, I don't know. The child had little disabilities, but nothing major.
0: Right.
3: So, yeah.
0: Wow, so wow. What a shock.
3: We had to hide diaries and
0: oh, God.
3: We were expecting something in there, but nothing like that.
0: Nothing like that.
4: Yeah.
0: My God. Wow.
4: Fed.
0: Wowee.
4: Dinkum. Right. So diaries.
0: Thanks for the call, mate. I hope the kid's all right. That's a wild ride not knowing your dad.
1: Let's go to Anonymous 3 now. I mean, Struth almighty, these have been wild.
0: Yeah, what did you expect this?
1: I never expect anything. I just ride by the seat of my pants. These have been unbelievable. Anonymous 3.
0: Like better calls than our show normally expects.
1: We're on fire. There's no doubt about
0: it. I think that's because the EP Joe's off the phones today. That's the common denominator.
1: Could be it. Anyway, let's stop riching on ourselves and go to the third course.
0: Anonymous 3.
2: Hello.
1: Hello, Anonymous 3. You currently have a role to destroy something for a friend if they die.
2: Yes, I'm the destroyer, and it is a secret box of sex toys. It doesn't sound like much, except for they're not ones she uses on a husband. Or uses with the husband.
1: Who does she use them with?
2: Well, I can't say that. I'm sworn to secrecy, but
1: holy, sorry. She's got a box of,
2: toys
1: that she uses with someone else.
2: Mm-hmm. Yep.
1: Holy guacamole.
0: How did she...
5: 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Will and Woody driving you home.
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16: Hi, I'm Sally Pearson. 17-year-old Sienna Toohey admits she was shocked after taking out the 100-metre breaststroke at the Australian Swimming Trials to book her spot for the Commonwealth Games. Alex Perkins took out the 50-metre butterfly while Kaylee McEwen won the 100-metre backstroke. Matilda's coach Joe Montemuro says the friendlies against Mexico were a successful little tournament ahead of next year's World Cup. The Tillys bouncing back to win 3-1. And Serena Williams has made a successful return to professional tennis, winning her opening doubles match at Queen's.
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0: Well, the Muddy One, you guys got a shot at $1 million in 10 minutes time. Right now, though, convince us you're on the car with somebody else. Will and Woody's phone alone.
1: We decide, is someone actually there or are you just putting on a voice? We've got Abby here. Hi, Abby.
2: Hi.
1: Who are you in the car with, Abby?
2: I'm in the car with my friend Millie. We're on the way to soccer training.
1: Your friend Millie. Okay. Can I hear from Millie, please?
2: Sure. Hi, I'm Millie.
1: Hey, Mill. Are you friend, not sisters, Millie?
2: No, we're friends and we're in the same soccer team.
1: Okay. What position do you play, Millie?
2: I play left fullback and Abby plays goalkeeper.
0: You're American, Millie. Bit of an accent there.
2: Yeah, I'm from Louisiana.
1: I feel like that accent really grew as the conversation
0: came
1: went on. Can I hear from your friend Abby again, please?
2: Yeah, I'm here.
1: When did Millie move from the States?
2: She came over in, I think it was when she was in year two.
0: Year two, radio. And how old are you, Abby?
2: I'm almost 14. I'm 14 on Friday.
0: So who's driving the car?
2: My dad, but he doesn't count.
1: He doesn't count, yeah. Dad doesn't talk. We don't want to talk to Dad.
3: G'day,
1: Dad.
0: G'day, mate.
1: All right, let's hear from American Millie again. Just one more time, please.
2: Hi, Will and Woody.
1: Hi. So why did you move to Australia, Millie?
2: I wanted to have a better education because,
1: Very mature?
2: Yeah.
1: What's one thing about the Australian culture that's really thrown you, Millie?
2: I just love how people love their nature and kangaroos. We don't really like that in America, but yeah.
0: Okay. America was not quite right.
1: Now, Will, but
0: America. I think that's the accent's come undone.
1: I think Abby is obviously a very talented young actress.
0: Yes.
1: I think she's done a very good job. I think we were picking holes earlier, and the American accent slowly came in.
0: Built
1: there was,
0: up.
1: There was a delay for the American accent.
0: She's starting to sound more like a Texan.
1: I think Abby's in the car just with her dad, and they're just having a little bit of fun together. But it is just the two of them. Abby, we think you're alone in the car with your dad.
2: I'm not. We're both here.
4: Hi, I'm Millie.
1: Oh! Are you actually American, Millie?
2: No.
1: You put on a voice. Wow. Well played, girls.
0: Well done, guys. I'm shook.
1: Give them the tickets. Give them something.
0: Guys.
2: Wait, who? What tickets?
0: You got a double pass to go to see Disclosure Day, the movie. In cinemas this Thursday, so just tomorrow, so double pass, so you guys can go together, Abby and Millie, given that you are real.
1: Well done.
0: Great work, guys.
1: Well
0: great
1: done.
0: Phone alone. Dad, you can have a can you hear at Stubby Holder, mate. That's from the boys.
3: Awesome. Thanks, Dennis.
0: No worries.
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13: Good evening, I'm Judy Augustine. The incredible life of Neil Danaher has been celebrated at a state funeral at the MCG. The AFL legend died last month after a brave 13-year battle with motor neurone disease. His daughter, Beck, had this message for her dad ahead of the birth of her third child.
14: I know you wanted to meet him, but he'll have your spirit and your laugh.
13: One of those in attendance was Brisbane Lions coach Chris Fagan. He spoke of the time Neil helped him and his wife feel welcome relocating from Tasmania.
15: And I can assure you that when Ursula and I moved from Hobart to Melbourne, we didn't have any family at all here in Melbourne. And Neil and Jan went out of their way to make us feel a part of their family. And we're eternally grateful for that.
13: Premier Jeremy Rockliffe says he regrets not pressing former Minister Madeleine Ogilvie for detail after she misled Parliament about her legal proceedings. Ms Ogilvie repeatedly denied involvement, but it was later revealed she's the plaintiff in a matter before the Supreme Court. He again apologised and said in hindsight he should have interrogated the answer.
16: There's a lot to do in this job. I've got a lot of balls in the air and unfortunately you drop a few along the way and this was one.
13: Meanwhile, the Premier's stayed tight-lipped on legal matters involving another of his ministers, Jane Howlett. She's racked up more than $300,000 in legal fees on the taxpayer.
17: And it seems like there's a different standard for Minister Howlett. She's unable to answer questions, yet Premier Rockliffe promoted her and has kept her in Cabinet. She's in exactly the same circumstances.
13: Labor leader Josh Willey there. Kinetic bus drivers are set to walk off the job tomorrow morning. The union says the company failed to make an offer that would provide pay parity with other Tasmanian drivers. Around 100 workers will stop work for 6 hours between 6 a.m. and midday tomorrow across locations in Hobart and Launceston. Members of the Transport Workers Union say they've been pushed too far for too long. They say on average their metro counterparts earn $250 a week more. And Hobart is gearing up to paint the town red as part of this year's Dark Mofo Winter Festival. It all kicks off tomorrow from 4 p.m. Hobart Lord Mayor Anna Reynolds encouraging everyone to get involved.
18: The other amazing thing about the event is that it really is like our winter Christmas. So many businesses, so many people are really excited about Dark Mofo and Winter Beast. They get out their red things, the businesses are creating new ideas, and everyone really gets into the spirit of winter.
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13: Now, and there's no dwelling on last weekend's loss to North Melbourne for the Devils women's side. It was the first game for Gemma Blair, who says she'll take away lessons from the defeat. The side are now looking ahead to this weekend's clash with Darebin at UTAS Stadium.
19: We've got a lot of Northern girls within the team as well, so to be able to play on in our home city and in front of those families and friends will be really exciting.
13: And AFL CEO Andrew Dillon insists the Tassie Devils remain on track to join the competition in 2028. It follows an independent review warning the cost of the proposed Macquarie Point Stadium could blow out to $1.75 billion. That's the latest in news and sport. I'm Judy Augustine.
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0: But if you drive home right now, Woods, producer Joe has come in here. She said, boys, I've got the best break we've heard all year. must hear now before the show finishes. Four is yours, mate.
1: I'm annoyed I've only got one spot.
2: Really?
0: Two, well, we can give you two. We'll see how he goes. Hook over the song if you need to, mate, if it's that good.
1: So I was on my flight this morning because we're doing our show from the lovely Sydney studios.
0: We're everywhere.
1: We go around the country.
0: We're national, hoping at all times.
1: Hoping to get to Perth.
0: Sometimes we're here.
2: We're omnipresent. Omnipresent. We're in your city right now.
1: I was catching a flight this morning. Had the window seat. There was a couple next to me. Both had their headphones in and they were making like quite extreme arm gestures, but I thought maybe they were just having a conversation. And then I look over and the guy is like writing like furiously on his notes app on his phone. And so I peek over and I'm like, what's going on here? And then he passes the phone back to her. She writes something. He snatches the phone back and I look over and the first thing I read is, I'm doing my best not to put you down because I know sometimes I can, but you're so unorganized.
0: Oh, whoa, yeah, great. And traveling tests everyone, I reckon.
1: Why are they
3: having that over the phone?
1: A fully blown argument so over the notes app.
2: So people can't overhear them. They're obviously embarrassed about having a public fight because they don't want people, well, they didn't think that the person next to them would be looking at their phone.
0: So nothing better.
1: pretending to text all the Will and Woody producers, but really like snooping and then sending live updates to the team as it was going on.
2: So what was her, he's gone, I'm trying not to put you down, but you are just so disorganized. And what was her defense?
1: So she's saying this to him. So he's unorganized.
2: Okay.
1: So that's what she said to him. And then he goes, you have to realize that saying I'm always disorganized is going to make me more disorganized.
3: Yeah.
1: And then she snatches the phone back.
3: Really? Why is that?
1: Well, like as in, I guess putting him under pressure.
2: Yeah.
0: Sounding like a disorganized person.
2: I can be down in this area.
0: You've flattened me.
2: I'm not even going to try now because you've flattened me.
0: We're sensitive souls.
1: He's throwing his arms up. And then the last thing I could get was, and this is from him to her, and on top of that, you project your fears onto me.
3: And you know when you go on your notes app
1: and like the first, when you first start typing, it's all in it's like that bold, bigger writing. So I read everything so clearly. And so I'm like, I'm trying to pick up on more, but I can't really see. And he's kind of like catching onto me at this point. So he's like turning to me, seeing if I'm looking, and I'm doing like scratching behind my ear, like not looking. And then as the flight lands, we get up. We go to walk off, and he can't find his AirPods.
0: Disorganized bastard.
1: She should have turned around. She looks down, and she just hands out like one of the biggest looks I've ever seen.
0: And just sweeps the hand across
1: the chest and just gives him a look, and then he just walks off in shame.
0: Were you tempted to say something?
1: I thought
0: you should have been like, well, mate, we all know you're disorganized.
1: One of my favorite people in the world is Esther Perel, and I thought being like, hey, guys, we can talk about this. Take the AirPods out and let's get vocal with it.
2: Guys, if it's you, I reckon if they're listening right now, come on the show, live couples counselling.
0: Do you find, like, I don't know if I could do an argument over the the text over the phone. I don't think I'd just go, let's just park it and we'll talk about it later, than sharing it. Notes back and forth.
1: Like not even texting, like we hadn't taken off yet, so they could just text each other, but they're just going back and forth.
0: Like why couldn't that wait?
1: Yeah, I don't know. I've gotten in some arguments over text, but not while when
0: no,
1: I'm
0: no, but not
1: right
0: next
1: to
0: the
1: yeah,
0: person,
1: yeah, yeah,
0: right?
1: Yeah, no, but
0: or I just would have been like, if it's that intense, I would have been like, I don't care about the person next to you.
1: Exactly.
0: Who cares? Let's just go for it. Let's at least say what we need to say.
1: Yeah, just say it to
0: That's
1: me.
0: That's really strange.
1: Yeah, and imagine like giving
0: Are
1: your
0: you
1: phone.
0: Sure that they weren't like mute or deaf or something?
2: Did
0: you ever hear them talk?
1: Laugh.
0: Hang on, when the food cart, having a crack at someone who can't actually speak, then this
1: no,
0: is a whole
1: other don't you dare do that.
2: Joe, that's right off.
0: Wow, disability shaming. There you go.
1: That's the last time you'll talk on the show, for sure.
0: Turn her mic off. She's done. We've wiped her out. No, she's done. She's had enough.
2: She is not a representation of Will and Woody.
0: Absolutely
2: not. That is appalling.
0: Be on this show. Oh, big shout out to all our friends out there. It's Will and Woody.
4: 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When life hands you lemons, name them Will and Woody.
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20: 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Alex Perkins took out the 50-metre butterfly while Kaylee McEwen won the 100-metre backstroke. Matilda's coach Joe Montemuro says the friendlies against Mexico were a successful little tournament ahead of next year's World Cup. The Tillies bouncing back to win 3-1. And Serena Williams has made a successful return to professional tennis, winning her opening doubles match at Queen's.
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DJ. So listen, party people, while I got your attention, there's a few more things I'd like to mention. My name is Crystal, but they call me Dimple D. Ain't a female in the world could rap like me. I got big brown eyes, holes in my cheek.

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10: Oh God, my God, how she getting me? Either we'll never get it right or it's meant to be. My ego, her pride, some recipe. We are biggest fans and our own worst enemies. Ain't shy, let the whole world know. Have them tuned in to the blow by blow. She move, I move, let her go, I go. Stir it up, stand back, watch your fireworks show. Ayo. Too proud to quit when it's broken. Too in denial to admit when it's over. Drowning in a separate dance of an ocean. Both in

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0: been trying to win a prize on CFM, but just aren't having any luck on Prize Giving Fridays? 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
2: 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Woody and Woody. But she sung the wrong lyrics.
3: Or more likely, we sent her the wrong lyrics. 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
1: And locals are being celebrated for their recycling habits with thousands of containers put through the Recycle Rewards program
0: to around the island state.
1: The planned community information session for the waterfront redevelopment won't go ahead today as initially planned. And as a result, it has deferred the meeting to allow time for the assessment of landscape architect quotes and a working group review.
0: And beyond.
1: The latest jobs figures have dropped and unemployment remains steady at 4.3% for March. Close to 18,000 jobs were added to the economy last month.
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7: 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So Kesha won. 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She already had two number one albums on the Billboard 100 with Animal and Rainbow, and also some top 10 records. TikTok, obviously a massive song. She's done things with Flo Rida, Pitbull. She's been on the map since 2010. She had a song that was written for The Greatest Showman. She's American. She's come down to Australia.
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0: 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I'm a

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0: Can't sleep? It's Will and Woody keeping you up.
1: What is your longest standing purchase?
2: As in the thing that you've had for the longest amount of time.
1: What is the thing that you are most proud that you bought that you still have?
2: That stood the test of time.
1: That it stood, that it is still yours. And most importantly though, because I was talking to Joe about this in the song as well.
2: Yeah.
1: It can't be, I don't think it can be expensive. Because if you buy something for life and you spent like 10, 20 grand on it, it's like, well, yeah, it probably should have lasted that long.
2: Yes, and you expected it to be a lifelong purchase, or it's sold as a lifelong purchase if you're spending 20 grand on it. You're talking about the smaller items that you love so much that you just refuse to part with it.
1: And it's still good.
2: Yeah,
1: it still does the thing that you bought it for. So the reason I brought this up is because, you know, I love Reddit. There's a Reddit thread called Buy It For Life.
2: Yeah, great.
1: Right.
2: Yeah.
1: And this is my favorite post in Buy It For Life. He's taken a photo of the $5 Bunnings camp chair.
2: Good chair.
1: Right? We all know great the chair. One. We've all been to a mate's gatherings. Yeah. Like, they're the ones that are strewn across music festivals, which no one goes to get them at the end because it was only five bucks.
2: But surprisingly
1: comfy. And you're not
2: going
1: to fit it in the trailer. Yes.
2: Surprisingly comfy.
1: Surprisingly comfy for $5.
2: Very practical.
1: So he's bought the equivalent at like a Walmart. It's a US, he's in America. It's $10. It's a $10 chair.
2: Yeah.
1: Right. He said, I actually don't understand how they do it. It was $10 last year, $10 the year before that, full stop. It's a chair, full stop. People spend that on a drink sometimes.
2: Mm.
1: How is it even possible that a drink costs more than a chair? How is it possible that two bags of Doritos is more expensive than a chair?
2: Mm.
1: How is it possible that a pair of jeans or some T-shirts cost five times more than a chair that I've had for 20 years?
2: Yeah, preach.
1: Christ, a Big Mac and fries can be more than the chair.
2: Yeah, wow.
1: It is.
2: God, when you put it like that.
1: He said, I bought one of these chairs 10 years ago and it is still going. It's obviously not in the same condition, but I try to implement a rule, which is, quote, is it more expensive than the chair? And if so, does it provide me more long-term value than the chair?
2: God, it's a hard rule to meet because really what is out there? Those chairs are unbreakable. Like my dad's over 100 kilos.
1: Yeah.
2: He's never gone through
1: a camping chair.
2: He's done most chairs. And dad won't mind me saying that, but like dad will test chairs. But camping chairs, the $10 camping chairs, the amazing thing about it, it's like the, have you seen the movie Sisterhood of the Traveling Pants?
1: No.
2: Okay, some girls out there.
3: I love that show.
2: The girls know what I'm talking about. Okay, so the concept is those pants, they fit everyone perfectly. Yeah. I think the same of those camping chairs.
1: Yes.
2: Every bum that it receives fits perfectly.
1: Yeah.
2: And it's a $10 chair.
1: You probably don't have to think long if this is you guys, if you've got one. And I'm happy to concede that this will probably just be middle-aged men that are calling. I've got a pair of MacPac hiking jocks.
2: Jocks.
1: They're merino wool MacPac hiking jocks.
2: Oh, that's high quality merino. Yeah.
1: Which I bought for $20 15 years ago.
2: $20 merino, $20. Was that on sale?
1: Still hiking them.
2: Do you only wear one pair of underwear when
1: you hike? Clear the trail with the stand. But yes, but they're still, I'm so proud of them.
2: Of course.
1: I'll never be able to throw them out.
2: Yeah.
1: Because I've had them for that long.
2: Yeah, I get that. Now I didn't make this purchase, but I hope you'll hear it. This is a product that's been in my family for three generations.
1: Wow.
2: And I don't think there's another of its kind that is as good as this.
1: Mm-hmm.
2: So my grandfather bought it. I couldn't tell you how much he bought it for. My dad then had it and I now own it. It's a perfectly sized back scratcher. Wooden. It's a wooden back scratcher.
1: The timber, you know it's quality.
2: It's the finger, the finger like sharpness.
1: I think you've spoken enough about it. All right, let's take your calls, shall we? 13-1065. I'm starting to realize why I thought this was a joke topic.
2: It's lost a finger.
1: I know you love it, but I'm just realizing how boring it is to talk about the thing that you
2: love. I've got
1: to
2: bring it in.
1: So much that no one else cares about.
2: I have to bring it in.
1: All right, 13-1065. Bore me, Australia. What is your favourite long-standing purchase? You're never going to get a chance to talk about it any other time apart to maybe your grandkids who, let's face it, zone out after 10 seconds anyway. Yeah. Right now, you get to come on the radio, tell us the favourite thing you have ever bought. How long-standing is it? It's up next on Will and Woody. Give us a call.
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4: To around the island state.
5: The planned community information session for the waterfront redevelopment won't go ahead today as initially planned. 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
4: And beyond.
5: 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Close to 18,000 jobs were added to the economy last month.
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0: 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Are you with me there or not at all?
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0: You're working and they're working. It's Will and Woody keeping you up.
1: Woods.
2: This is pretty saucy stuff. So this, I'm going to say, flirtatious letter written by Princess Diana. That was, of course, the song that was sung at a funeral by Elton John. To a British actor. She wrote this letter to a British actor, Terence Stamp. Do you know who Terence Stamp
1: is? No, I don't know who Terence Stamp is.
2: It's a bit of an old ref. He's in Superman 2, Wall Street, Adventures of Priscilla, Queen of the Desert. Yeah, he's a pretty well-known actor. And obviously there was some sort of relationship going on between...
1: Oh, I know this guy. Sorry, I do know the guy. Absolutely. Oh, he's the bad guy in Superman 2.
2: Everyone's Googling him now. He's a pretty well-known actor. And it was obviously peak of his powers... back in the
1: 90s.
2: I'm going to say early 90s, late 80s. And that's when Princess Diana was engaging in a love letter thing with Terence.
1: Is it definitely love letter?
2: Well, I think it's flirtatious.
1: Pretty scandalous.
2: I think it's flirtatious. So
1: okay.
2: What they've uncovered, the one letter they've uncovered, which I believe is going to auction, so you can buy it if you want. Mm-hmm. It was a postcard featuring a bare female breast. I don't believe it was hers, as in I think it was just a random...
1: I don't think anyone's suggesting it was hers.
2: I just wanted to make that very clear. There's just a random female...
1: Princess Diana wasn't sending her breasts on a postcard to Terence Stamp.
2: I wanted to make that very clear. And then
1: I don't think anyone thought that.
2: I think it's just good to clear up. And then the caption was, "All the breast from London." That was her gag. All the breast. She's leaned right into the boob
1: thing.
2: What
1: a legend. What a legend.
2: And then she also said there was another card that she said. She just loves sending sexy joke cards to Terence. There was another card which featured a couple in bed with the caption, "Why did God invent sex?" And then you open it up and it said, "So that married people do something at least twice a year." And that was maybe a bit of a stab at Charles, maybe. A little bit controversial.
1: You reckon? I reckon you're reading into that.
2: Maybe I am.
1: I think it's a very sensitive topic, Princess Diana Woods.
2: Absolutely. But I have nothing wrong with those letters. I think it's great. I think it shows a fun side of her. But here's the thing. I think what she needed in life is someone to go to her house.
1: Yes.
2: And you've got to arrange this when you're alive, right? You've got to arrange that. If there's a moment that you are going to die, we're all going to die, guys, right? I think we all need to have
1: really covering it all today.
2: Yeah, mate, absolutely. I think we all need someone in our life that we have an arrangement with where we go, "Hey, if I die, I'm going to need you to go to my house, and I need you to burn that thing.
1: Burn it.
2: I need you to
1: Oh, what a tune.
2: I need you to get rid of that. We all have something in our house that's very private.
1: What's yours?
2: What's
1: yours?
2: So mine I'm not having this conversation with you because I personally don't trust you.
1: What's
2: I think
1: yours?
2: You turn it into content after I died. I need to talk to another friend and say to them, you need to go to the cellar and you need to get rid of the weird little vigil I have for myself for all my trophies of when I was like a junior sport. I've got all my trophies from under 10s, under 12s, and sometimes I just go down there and I sit there and I look at my trophies and I go, you did good, son.
1: Oh, wow.
2: And it's weird.
1: Yeah.
2: And I just think that needs to go.
1: I agree.
2: It's embarrassing. I've also got, there's a full life-size cardboard cutout of me as a sexy cowboy as well. That's down there.
1: Wow.
2: And I think it needs to go if I was to die. Because I don't want people finding that.
1: You could sell that. I'd sell that in a posthumous auction.
2: And this is why you're not the friend who's going to clear it. This is why you're not the friend. 13-1065 is our number, though.
1: You can also text 0429 13-1065.
2: I just want to offer that service to anyone listening right now. Mm. You can remain anonymous if this is particularly private or embarrassing, but I want you and I, Will, to offer a service right now where we could be the ones to go to your house if you die.
1: Oh, we're going to do it.
2: We'll get rid of that thing for you.
1: Oh, wow.
2: Maybe,
1: okay.
2: If you're up for it, or if you just want to call us and let us know what's the thing in your house that you need someone to get rid of if you are to die.
1: Yes, I love that. Would we also accept calls from people who have had to go in there and get the thing for someone?
2: That'd be amazing.
1: That would be cool.
2: I think that'd probably be a more interesting call, actually, if you've actually gone into someone's house.
1: To be like, hey, I need you to go and I'm pretty sure we had a call once about a guy that had to go and clear out from under his grandma's bed. I'm pretty sure we had that phone call before.
2: This happens.
1: Of course, they don't want other people to know what's under there. In her instance, I can't even say it. There's a lot going on.
2: Yeah, right. Okay. 131065. What's the thing in your house that you need someone to come and get rid of if you were to die?
1: Yes.
2: Or have you actually done it for someone? Have you gone to a house of a friend or someone who's died, and what'd you have to clear out?
1: 131065 or 0429 131065. It's Will and Woody.
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3: 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The Northwest Coast's favourite hits, CFM.

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0: 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It's Will and Woody keeping you up.
1: How do you get the spark back into a very stable relationship on 131065? You've got everything else. You've got your creature comforts. You've got your house. You're happy with each other. You're still in love. You've got your children. You've got all those things. But looking for something a little bit fiery. Greg Abrams. Oh, she should call herself that. That would make sense because she's just a Nepo baby.
2: Oh,
1: no, Gracie Abrams.
2: You just said during the song you were going to get off her back.
1: I'm sorry. I'm off.
2: Come on.
1: I'm off it.
2: Come on.
1: She's saying that she lost her creative flair because she's too stable with Paul Mescal.
2: Too happy.
1: And put out your put your dad's out for Gracie because she's struggling. But what I want to know on 31065, serious question though, or just interesting question. I think this is really interesting because I think it's a really hard thing to do. Sam and I went through this after we had our second kid as well. After we had Max, after we had our first kid, around how do we get this spark? How do we get this thing going on? And because one of the big things after you have a kid is, I think the big part of our relationship, which was spark related, was sex. Like that was a big part of it. And it's really hard to get back after you have a baby.
2: Yeah.
1: It's because, you know, she's not feeling all that confident in her body. It's been something that, you know, haven't done for a long time and it can be really intense.
2: You're just tired as well. You're so tired.
1: You're just gassed. Yeah. But you know that it's really important for you to stay in touch. And one of the really cool things that we kind of found out through couples therapy and a few other places was that sex shouldn't be just the physical act of doing that. Sex is all the things that come before that and around that. So kissing, like slapping each other on the bum or like winking at each other, just like all these moments of play, like play is sex. And and that should be frequent and insignificant as opposed to infrequent and momentous.
2: Something that I love that
1: because
2: you and
1: when it's infrequent and momentous, it's like it's this big build up and then it's awkward and it's weird and you're both trying to make it magical and then it doesn't never actually fulfills the expectations. Whereas if it's everything that involves sex, if it's winking and kissing and, like, as I said, bum tapping, all that sort of stuff that's just fun beforehand, then you can have that play without necessarily needing to do the thing. And that brought back so much spark instantly so that when you actually did get to go and doing the actual thing, it was way better.
2: Something that I love witnessing this, and someone you don't realize that I even see this sometimes, but sometimes like just
1: that sounded weird. What like, through your long lens?
2: I'll just walk past. No, it's at work sometimes. I'll just walk past, and I'll hear you having little phone calls with Sam. He's like, "Hey, what are you wearing? What are you wearing?" And I just love that you do that during the day. You know, sometimes just before we're about to start the show, what are you wearing?
1: Let's go to Sally. I thought that was going to be a compliment.
2: That's so complimentary,
1: Sally. I'm 13. Hey, how do you reinvigorate the spark in this stable relationship?
3: Well, today, very fitting actually, I just got back home from filming some, like a really nice shoot for my partner, and I'm making him a Playboy, like a personalized magazine. So I'm going to get it printed and just like Adobe edit it and make him a little magazine.
2: That's so awesome, Sally.
1: Cool.
2: What a great idea. What a great
1: tool.
2: Can I ask you, Sally, if you're making it like the Playboy magazine, like what's the headline about, like, you know, your...
1: Too many questions.
2: Give me the headline.
3: Obviously, Playboy in block letters in fluoro, but then obviously something sexy on the side and just make it like unique for us, you know, me and him, and just put something sexy. Yeah. You know,
2: that's
3: and obviously
2: great.
3: It's a very sexy too.
2: Sally, that's awesome. Way really to think cool. outside the box. That's a really great idea. I know that. Something that I remember about Playboys, this is going back a long time.
1: There's other people that have called, I think.
2: I'm just saying that in the middle you had the fold-out bit and there was the huge picture in the middle. Have you thought about doing that, Sally?
1: I don't think we need to ask anymore. So don't ask Sally any more questions.
3: That
2: that's a good one to ask. She always look forward to that middle bit because it fully folded out.
3: I will look into it.
1: Thanks, Sally.
2: Great, Sally.
1: I don't know why we haven't put Sally back on hold. Woody's asking her a lot of questions. And we had another call there. Where have they gone? Give them back to me.
4: I've got more coming through now.
1: Okay, thank you, Sally.
2: I can ask Sally more questions.
1: No, I know you can. And I know what you're doing there. You're doing that beautiful thing where you pad with her. But given the subject matter, I don't think you can ask her.
2: I'm not padding. I was genuinely curious. I just want to double down again. That is such a great idea from
1: That's
2: Sally.
1: That's a bloody awesome idea.
2: I don't know if Sally's got kids or anything, but might be a little bit dangerous having that around the house. Like, I mean, so I found my dad's Playboys. Now I'm just saying there's a world where if Sally was my mum.
1: Saturday
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0: 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CFM has been keeping the Northwest Coast up to date with the latest in news and information for nearly 30 years from across our region.
1: And locals are being celebrated for their recycling habits with thousands of containers put through the Recycle Rewards program.
0: To around the island state.
1: The planned community information session for the waterfront redevelopment won't go ahead today as initially planned. And as a result, it has deferred the meeting to allow time for the assessment of landscape architect quotes and a working group review.
0: And beyond.
1: The latest jobs figures have dropped and unemployment remains steady at 4.3% for March. Close to 18,000 jobs were added to the economy last month.
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1: Good morning, I'm Gareth Thompson with your local news update. The Northwest Coast will avoid disruption today as bus drivers strike in Launceston and Hobart. Kinetic drivers are said to walk off the job for the second time this year today, with their union saying the company failed to provide an offer that brought them up to the same pay as other Tasmanian drivers. Around 100 workers will stop work for 6 hours between 6 a.m. and midday in protected industrial action. Commuters travelling in Devonport, Ulverston, Burnie and the West Coast won't be affected unless you're travelling to and from a major city. The Transport Workers Union's Sam Lynch says it's a last resort, but drivers have been pushed too far for too long, saying workers face a wage gap of around $250 a week compared to those working for government-owned Metro. A Burnie woman has pleaded guilty to trafficking methamphetamine. Police searching the woman's Montello home say they uncovered cash, tick sheets, scales and almost $65,000 in crystal meth. It comes as Burnie Supreme Court heard the woman had been sourcing from a trafficker caught near the Spirit of Tasmania terminal, carrying more than $1.5 million in deals. Summers had been receiving welfare payments, but bank records show almost $40,000 had moved through her account in the 8 months she was apparently selling ice to associates, according to The Advocate. The Northwest has paid tribute to those who keep the community safe. Yesterday was First Responders Day, recognising all those who dedicate their skill and commitment during emergencies. In particular, the Central Coast Council celebrating the Ulverston Fire Brigade that's been active for more than 115 years. Over the past year, they've attended nearly 260 incidents in the region. Roadworks again scheduled on Mission Road today. Pavement and resurfacing work taking place at the intersection of Epsom Road. There's likely to be some short delays. And calling all bagpipe players in the Northwest, Tasmania Police Pipe Band are looking to fill the role of pipe major. Applicants must be experienced and have strong leadership qualities. You can apply via the Tassie Police website. And that's the latest in local.
2: Morning, I'm Britt Anglin. Donald Trump says the US will launch further strikes on Iran, declaring Tehran is taking too long to agree to a peace deal. The US president has also warned Iran that it will pay the price for reportedly downing a US chopper in the Strait of Hormuz.
3: We're going to be attacking them, very hard.
4: You're resuming bombing?
3: We are. Based on the helicopter, I guess we have the right to do that.
2: Authorities in Hong Kong have laid the first charges over a devastating apartment fire that killed 168 people last year. An engineering consultancy firm, the company engaged to renovate the property, and 7 associated people have been charged with a total of 25 offences, including manslaughter, conspiracy to defraud, attempting to pervert the course of public justice, and tax evasion. And Coles will have to wait a little longer to learn its punishment after the federal court ruled it misled shoppers through some of its down-down discounts. The consumer watchdog is pushing for a hefty fine. The penalty hearing is slated for December.
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2: In sport, Billy Frampton is free to play in Collingwood's Round 15 clash with the Power after the tribunal overturned his 3-match ban for the tackle that fractured the neck of Melbourne's Brody Majacek, the panel ruling Frampton's actions weren't careless. And our Aussie women have beaten the West Indies by 6 wickets in a T20 World Cup warm-up match in Wales. Set 131 to win, they reached 4 for 132 with 5 overs to spare. Georgia Vole top scoring with 77, while Ash Gardner and Lucy Hamilton took 2 wickets each.
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7: 16 is going to be our top across the coast today. It's sunny, a slight chance of a shower later tonight, and some light winds as well going around tomorrow. 16 degrees, showers to come, and Saturday, rain and 16 degrees as our peak. The second in Devonport, sitting at 4 degrees only. Burnie, 7 degrees. Smithton, Stanley, both 3 degrees. Same can be said for Sheffield. So rug up. Good morning. It's CFM.
8: I'm low, gotta keep it down. Don't wait around for a signal now. 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

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Yeah, you wanna ride in the six, you wanna dine in the six. And when I lean for the kiss, you said I'll probably send you some pics. And I'm

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1: You got the number, you've got this station in your mind at CFM. Good morning. It's a feel-good Thursday. It feels like we're already almost through the week, and that's because we are. How good is that? One day left after today, you're almost there. The long weekend doing quite a bit of heavy lifting for us. It's a bit of a shame. I think this is the last public holiday we get for a couple of months, so look, we'll survive. We'll get through this. 1300 655 922 is the phone number. If you have anything that you need to let me know about, anything happening on the roads or in the community, give us a buzz so we can pass on the news. The topic of conversation today that I want to know: what song instantly puts you in a bad mood? Whether it's, you know, hearing Closing Time by Semisonic is the pub calls Last String, something like that. You know, the things you hear just... oh. Again, we're also going to be talking. We had a bit of a reshuffle of our interviews for this week, so we're going to be talking to Bart, who is the owner of Ember and Vine in Burnie. He's also currently the owner of Leonardo's, but not for long. I'll let him explain a little bit more about that later on. But yes, we've got games, we've got fun, we've got some silliness as well. If you've got anything to contribute, 1300 655 922. But more importantly, for now, make sure you drive safe.

0: CFM Morning Crew, just with Ben today, asking you the question, what song really puts you in a bad mood? There's got to be one for you. There are plenty for me. The main one is, of course, Closing Time by Semisonic. Like I said, this is a song that gets played at about one third of pubs when it's time for last drinks, and that really annoys me just because it's unoriginal. Beyond anything else, it's just because it's unoriginal. I want things to be original. One that did really surprise me is we've had quite a few people say the song Fast Car. Now, I don't know necessarily whether they're talking the original version by Tracy Chapman or whether they're talking about the newer version. I actually am now having a real blank. Luke Combs, I think, is his second version. Let me see whether I can find out. Oh, my goodness. I didn't realize how many different versions there were. So there's the fast car version by Luke Combs, and I apologize to the people that said this. So I remember when we were driving in your car. All right, there's that one, which is a bit more country version. Then there's this one. More up tempo, and there's the original as well. So I remember when we were driving in your car. I understand and I agree. If you've got a song that annoys you as well, 1-300-655-922. And apologies for playing those three versions there.
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SAFM Morning Crew, just with Ben today. If I can be a little bit presumptuous, we might have, if our resident space expert Andrew is listening and I get this wrong, please, I apologise, or if I'm misunderstanding this. I was reading the New York Times yesterday. I have a subscription to play all their games, connections, Wordle and stuff, and so I actually have access to their full database of articles. And yesterday I saw an article that kind of confused me a lot a bit, because the headline is, can NASA really land astronauts on the moon by 2028? Experts have been hopeful, but say the agency's lunar aspirations are largely at the whims of two billionaires, Elon Musk and Jeff Bezos. To me, that sounds to make the implication that they haven't, they've already done it. They've already done it so many, I think they've done it a handful of times, right? During the Apollo times, they've done it a handful of times, and now they're like, hey man, we hope we can get ourselves to the moon. I mean, surely you've already proved that it's possible. Am I being obnoxious or wrong here? I mean, there's a possibility for both of these, but this is just some of the high quality journalism that you get through the New York Times sometimes. You get some other stuff that's kind of cool in there, and then you get other stuff that's just completely random. So if anybody knows, if Andrews can give us a buzz and tell me why I'm wrong in thinking this, but they're saying, oh, we're going to return. Now this says later, we're going to return to the moon before the end of the 2028. But it's just a stupid headline. Can NASA really land astronauts on the moon by 2028? Well, yes, because you were able to do it by 1980. It just doesn't make sense to me. I think it was 1980. Elizabeth Taylor. I actually don't know, sorry.

0: CFM Morning Crew, just with Ben today. We have prizes to spare. 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You've got to go there. If you ever want to win anything, you can also, by the way, get your news, your sport, your weather, but that's not the stuff you actually care about. All you care about is getting something in your pocket. And how does this sound? 3 nights in a Hillside or Cheviot A-frame at the Cove. $100 to spend at Basalt Restaurant. Complimentary e-bike hire for a couple of hours to explore the coastal pathways and mulled wine each night, stargazing, little penguin viewing from a private deck. 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These guys have the most beautiful location you ever would see. It overlooks the Bass Strait, and it is just, it's so, I don't know what the right word is. It just feels like, honestly, it feels like a movie, like a set. It is that good. Your A-frame's going to have all your standards in there, your toilet hand basin, king-size bed, heating, private deck, tea and coffee. So you can basically stay confined to that if you'd like. But you've also got access to the Alexander Centre. They've got a games room. They've got a lounge with TV and board games. They've got a communal kitchen with some cooking facilities. So whether you're wanting to be really secluded or whether you want to be part of a wider community, there are options for you at the Cove. Again, it's worth $650, 3 nights at a Cheviot A-frame or a Hillside A-frame. How good does this sound? You've got to go to cfmtas.com.au to enter for this. You've got until around about midday tomorrow. Then we'll be finding out who wins. And then after that, bang, we're going to have even more escapes because it's winter escapes. It's running for the next 4 weeks. How good is that?
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15: Good morning, I'm Gareth Thompson with your local news update. A Burnie woman linked to a notorious Devonport drug bust has admitted to trafficking methamphetamine. The court heard the woman told police she'd sold some of the ice she was using for cash and had been sourcing from a man caught near the Spirit of Tasmania terminal with over $1.5 million in deals. Police searching the woman's Montello home say they uncovered cash, scales and almost $65,000 in meth. She'll be sentenced at a later date. Buses within the Northwest Coast will be operating normally today as drivers strike at depots in Launceston and Hobart. Kinetic drivers are set to walk off the job for the second time this year, with the company failing to reach a deal that would bring them up to the same pay as other Tasmanian drivers. Around 100 workers will stop work for 6 hours between 6 a.m. and midday, but it'll only affect those travelling to Lonnie or Hobart. The Transport Workers Union's Sam Lynch says it's a last resort, but drivers have been pushed too far for too long. Police in the Northwest say they've nabbed 5 drivers who were pulled over in the space of half an hour this week for driving under the influence. A woman, a 35-year-old Burnie man and a 50-year-old from West Ulverston failing roadside drug tests. An 18-year-old Devonport man was disqualified meanwhile for driving for 6 months after allegedly recording a blood alcohol reading of 0.068, while 2 men in their 30s had readings almost twice the legal blood alcohol limit. And Central Coast Council has paid tribute to the Ulverston Fire Brigade, thanking its 32 members for their dedication and service. Yesterday marked First Responders Day, giving the community a chance to celebrate all those who give tirelessly to the community. The brigade was formed back in 1909 and has attended 258 incidents in the Northwest region over the past year. And that's the latest in local news.
16: Morning, I'm Britt Allen. Hundreds of protesters have greeted Pauline Hanson at a One Nation sundowner in Perth. It comes as the party's pleas for donations to fund its Fire the Liar campaign have seen them raise more than $1 million so far.
17: I'm just amazed and I'm so grateful to the Australian people. That tells you it was to get rid of the liar.
16: There's been more unrest over in Northern Ireland following a violent attack on the streets of Belfast earlier this week. A Sudanese man's faced court, charged with attempted murder over the alleged stabbing that's left a man fighting for life. Freeways have been blocked and public transport's been halted amid reports thugs have been targeting foreign nationals across the city.

0: But unfortunately, they are now victims of crime themselves.
1: Northern Ireland Justice Minister Naomi Long on the ABC there. And Coles will have to wait until December to learn its punishment after a federal court ruled some of its down-down discounts were misleading shoppers.
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1: Turning to sport now, and the Broncos and the Bunnies will go head-to-head tonight to kick off round 15 of the NRL. The match will honour Jai Arrow following his MND diagnosis, with both clubs to wear special jerseys. And the AFL Tribunal has overturned the three-match ban slapped on Collingwood's Billy Frampton for the tackle that fractured the neck of Melbourne's Brodie Miocek. It's agreed the Magpies' actions in the tackle weren't careless and it was accidental. That means that Frampton is now free to play against the Power next week after Collingwood's bye.
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3: I cannot believe that Frampton got away with that tackle. Today, it's up at 15 degrees, sunny day. A slight chance of a shower later tonight. Tomorrow, 16 degrees with showers coming through the day up to 9 millimetres. Saturday is where it's really going to bed in, though. 16 degrees is the top, up to 20 mils of rain expected through both the morning and the night. The second in Devonport, 4 degrees. Burnie, 7 degrees. Sheffield, Stanley, Smithton, all at 3 degrees. 1300 655 922 is the phone number. If there's anything happening, tell me. I am defined and refined and confined to this room. It's CFM. Good morning. Drive safe.

CFM Morning Crew, just with Ben today, asking you the question about what song puts you in a bad mood. I think that everybody's got at least one. At least one. I'll be honest with you, very quietly. The song Flame Trees by Cold Chisel, just because I think it's going to be the most covered song of all time. I love the song, but it's just lost a little bit of its shine. And now it does put me in a slight mood. And I know it's probably a terrible thing to say. I shouldn't say that because it is a fantastic song, but it's the truth. Ben White.

Wallace has said something that I have got a fundamental issue with here. So, Ben, I'm really sorry to tell you this, but you saying Soldier Boy is disrespectful. And by Soldier Boy, I assume you're talking about the Soldier Boy song. I mean, Soldier Boy is an artist. He's not just a song, it's an artist. But I'm assuming you're talking about you, dum, dum, dum, Soldier Boy Tell. What's it called? Crank That? Yeah, I understand, but I do think you're wrong. If you have a suggestion for a song that might put you in a bad mood, like Michelle has said, Eiffel 65's Blue, which I'm sure that you're also aware of, a song that, I don't know, I feel like when I'm asking this question about songs that put people in a bad mood, should I be playing the song? Because I don't want to put people in a bad mood, but am I going to be fine if I just do it for a couple of seconds? Like for Blue by Eiffel 65, will I get in trouble if I just do this? I'm sorry, Michelle, by the way. I'm just going to start doing that. So for the rest of the songs, if you've said it, I apologize. You will hear at least a couple of seconds for it. If you've got a suggestion, 1-300-655-922. On the other side of this, we've got What's in the Box. A clue for you today, it's technology.

0: CFM Morning Crew. It's that age-old question. What's in the box?
1: All right, let's see whether we can get you in the draw for $1,000. It's been a Truscott's Tyre Solution. When it comes to tyres, trust Truscott's. We have a whole bunch of clues. You need to tell me what's in the box. I'm going to make it so that it is very much possible for you to win this one. You just got to call through 1-300-655-922. Let's give you a few clues, shall we? Let's see whether we can get ourselves on the right pathway here. I've already given you a clue that this is technology related, okay? This item fits a lot into a little. This item fits in your hand. This item was first introduced in the late 90s. It's kind of contested. I'm going to say, for the sake of argument, 1996. This item was invented by 7 different tech companies, all in collaboration. This item is often given away as a promotional piece, and chances are you might have had this item on a lanyard at some point in your life. I will also tell you there's a luxury version of this item encrusted with jewels, sapphires, diamonds, etc., and it sells for $40,000 odd. 1-300-655-922. If you'd like to play this game and try and figure out what is in the box, you will find out right after this on C.
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0: Ben and Nathan are the CFM morning crew. If you want to chat, call 1300 655 922.
15: Box. The box. In the box.
16: What's in the box? In the box. What's in the box today?
0: At the CFM morning crew, it's that age-old question. What's in the box?
1: I give you a whole bunch of clues. You just got to tell me what is in the box. You do that right, bang, instantly in the draw for $1,000 to spend at Truscott's Tyre Solution. And you also get yourself in the draw for our weekly morning crew goodie bag. 1-300-655-922 is the number, which is exactly how Vicky has gotten in contact this morning. Good morning, Vicky.
17: Good morning.
1: Getting your frequent flyer miles up. All right. I got a whole bunch of clues for you. Once you think you know what is in the box, you just got to use your name to, well, don't even worry about using your name to buzz in. There's nobody else against you. So just tell me when you want to have a guess. Ready to go? Here we go. This item fits a lot into a little. This item fits in your hand. It was first introduced in 1996. It was invented in collaboration by 7 tech companies. It's thin, and it does come in a few different shapes. This item is widely recognized by a 3-letter acronym. This item is often given away as a promotional piece, and chances are, at some point in your life, you might have had this on a lanyard. This item plugs into a computer. This item may be used for family photos, maybe you use it for important documents. This item has developed to have multiple different sizes for access, as in different sized physical access points and different internal storage sizes as well.
17: Yep. Is it a USB?
1: It is a USB indeed. Was it a bit harder today?
17: Nah, not really.
1: Come on. What do I have to do?

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13: Good morning, I'm Gareth Thompson. Premier Jeremy Rockliffe has again apologised for not pressing his minister after she misled Parliament about her involvement in a Supreme Court matter. Ms Ogilvie several times denied being involved in court proceedings. It was later revealed she was the plaintiff. Mr Rockliffe says he dropped the ball.
14: In hindsight, I should have well and truly interrogated that answer further. I didn't. I regret that and I apologise for that.
13: Meanwhile, no details been provided about a court matter involving Minister Jane Howlett as she continues to rack up a legal bill to the tune of more than $300,000. It comes as the opposition and the crossbench consider making Jeremy Rockliffe the first Tasmanian Premier to face a censure motion. A Burnie woman's pleaded guilty to drug trafficking after being linked to a notorious Devonport drug bust. The Supreme Court in Burnie heard police had searched the woman's Montello home, saying they uncovered cash, scales and almost $65,000 in meth. Police argued the woman was using the ice but had begun selling it for cash and had been sourcing from a man near the Spirit of caught near the Spirit of Tasmania terminal with over $1.5 million in deals. She's due for sentencing at a later date. If you were hoping to travel to Hobart or Launceston by bus this morning, you might encounter delays. It comes as drivers in Hobart and Launceston engage in industrial action this morning. Kinetic drivers are set to walk off the job for the second time this year, with the company failing to reach a deal that would bring them up to the same pay as other Tassie drivers. Regular services in Ulverston, Wynyard, Burnie and Devonport are unaffected. A second day of roadworks on Mission Hill Road in Penguin today. Contractors will be fixing up the footpath as well as completing resurfacing works at the intersection of Epsom Road. The road will remain open, but short delays are expected. And the Northern Force men's and women's sides take to the court this weekend, both teams taking on the Mount Gambier Pioneers on Saturday night.
4: Morning, I'm Britt Allen. Canberra will force energy-hungry data centres to scale back their power use during peak periods in a bid to ease pressure on our electricity grid. The government has also warned the tech giants they will need to fund their own energy as demand surges, saying the AI can't come at the costs of blackouts or increased family power bills. Two companies and seven individuals have been charged over a deadly apartment fire in Hong Kong last year. 168 people were killed in the blaze. Engineering firm Willpower Architects and renovating contractor Prestige Construction and Engineering are facing manslaughter charges, with several people linked to the companies accused of conspiracy to defraud and attempting to pervert the cause of public justice, among other offences. And this year's Olivia Newton-John Walk for Wellness will be its last. Registrations are now open for the Melbourne-based fundraising event on October 4. Olivia's family and Austin Health say they are shifting fundraising efforts.
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4: In sport, the AFL Tribunal has overturned the three-match ban slapped on Collingwood's Billy Frampton for a tackle that fractured the neck of Melbourne's Brodie Miacek. It's agreed the Magpies' actions in the tackle weren't careless and it was accidental. It means Frampton is free to play against the Power next week after Collingwood's bye. And our Aussie women have beaten the West Indies by 6 wickets in a T20 World Cup warm-up match in Wales. Set 131 to spare, they reached 4 for 132 with 5 overs to spare.
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12: 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The adventure starts here.
0: Top for 15 degrees across the coast today. Nice and sunny, though, and a slight chance of a shower later today. Tomorrow, 16 degrees is going to be our top with showers. And Saturday, those showers will really bed themselves in. 16 degrees to be our top with rain still to come. Devonport back down to 3 degrees. Burnie back down to 6. Smithton, Stanley, Sheffield, Campbelltown, wherever you want to look across the state, essentially, is essentially all at 3 degrees. It is CFM. Good morning. Later this hour, I'm going to be joined by Bart, the current owner of Leonardo's in Wivenhoe. CFM. Good morning.

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0: Hey, sometimes technology doesn't do what you want it to do. Good morning, it's the CFM Morning Crew, just with me today. If there's anything happening out there that you need me to know about or you need other people to know about, 1-300-655-922 is going to be the phone number that you need to call. Later this hour, in fact, in about 10 or so minutes' time, we're going to be talking to Bart Taylor, who is giving away Leonardo's, which is just insane. The lease, the equipment, customers, whatever you need, it's going to be given to you. We're also today looking for your suggestions of what songs really put you straight into a bad mood, whether it's Fast Car, whether it's Closing Time, whether it's This Is a Hot Take. I've been told I should never say this publicly, but I'm going to. When I managed a bar, and we had a playlist that somebody had made and had made a mistake and had put the same song on it multiple times. And there's a song, an iconic Australian song that unfortunately I can no longer enjoy by a band called Red Gum, because it would play four times every 6 to 8 hour shift I did. I would hear that song three or four times. And so now it puts me in a terrible mood. I can't tell you what song it was because I've been threatened in the past for it. But just know, it gets me. 1-300-655-922 if you've got a suggestion. With Bart Taylor joining us in about 10 minutes' time. Otherwise, be safe out there. It's a gorgeous day. It's going to be a couple of depressing, you know, a bit gloomy over the next couple of days, Friday and Saturday. So make the most of this sunshine while you've got it. CFM.

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7: On the other side of this, we're going to talk to Bart Taylor, who is one of the owners of Leonardo's in Wivenhoe. He's decided he's giving away the restaurant for free. You want more information? It's going to be on the other side of this from Miley Cyrus.

0: CFM Morning Crew, just with Ben today. At the moment, there's a restaurant in Wivenhoe called Leonardo's, and a fella by the name of Bart has gone public and gone, hey, I'm going to give it away. No strings attached. We just want to give it some love and pass it on to the next generation. And I'm very excited to be joined on the phone by the man himself. Good morning, Bart.
1: Hello.
0: This is, I think you're putting us to shame a little bit, because you have decided that it's time to move on from one of your restaurants. You're still holding on to the Ember and Vine, but you're giving away a restaurant.
1: Yes.
0: So tell me,
1: no strings attached.
0: Why are you getting rid of it? I mean, I'm assuming there's nothing wrong with it. It's a perfectly good restaurant. The reviews are magnificent. So why now?
1: Why now? As you said, we have another business restaurant in the city of Burnie, Ember and Vines. We've also started another contracting and maintenance business that's taking up a little more time than I anticipated. And with a young family, and my business partner also got a young family, you know, I missed out on the first 4 years of my eldest son. I don't want that to happen, and my business partner Josh doesn't want that to happen. So it's just a good time. We've got 1 year left on the current lease, so we just feel it's a free kick for someone to come in, have a go, literally nothing to lose. It's not a 50-metre penalty, but it is a free kick, and let's see what happens.
0: So how long have you been involved with Leonardo's?
1: 4 years now.
0: Right, and it's been running fine. It's a real nice local with a really loyal customer base.
1: Absolutely. We're currently trading 4 days a week, so Thursday lunch and dinner with a takeaway and cafe sort of by day and restaurant by night. You know, there's room for growth. There's another 3 days in the week if you really want to have a crack. Comes with the tables and chairs, kitchen equipment, turn the lights on and, yeah, put a happy smile on.
0: It feels like unbelievable to me, because starting a business can be quite a daunting and expensive thing, and the fact that you're making this so user-friendly is something that I think is actually quite honourable beyond anything else. I mean, I've told you that I'm a person that manages pubs in my off time, and it's something that's intrigued me. I feel like you're going to be inundated with people that are interested, so you've got a bit of a task on your hands to figure out who you're going to pass it on to. Have you got some kind of selection criteria in mind of how you're going to pick?
1: Look, I'm a very simple bloke that knows how to pour a beer. It's literally just going to be, we'll take the phone calls, hopefully, you know, there's a plethora of those that come through, and we'll just sit down and have a coffee and make sure that, you know, you're the best match and see where we go from there. It's going to be a very simple process.
0: I love that you're still looking at the community aspect of it, making sure that it's going to remain in good hands and it's not necessarily going to be snaffled up by a mainland big company or something. You want to make sure that it is good people that are running it that are local as well.
1: Yeah, absolutely. Look, we've got a very, very loyal base. We genuinely love our customers. They put a smile on our face more so than we do to theirs. And we just want someone to come in and continue that with their own spin.
0: So once it's handed off, you've got your other businesses going on. Would they expect to see you coming through for a couple of skewies and keeping eyes on it?
1: No, look, I'll pull up for a coffee with my tractor on the back and say g'day and with a smile on my face. Definitely stay in touch. We're there for any support or coaching that needs. We're not just going to drop and run. We're just not like that.
0: I'm sitting here shaking my head in disbelief that the generosity is there. And you said there's the 1 year left on the lease with a 5 year option on it. Idea of just giving away an established business is unheard of.
1: Yeah, that's just how it is. That's just where we want to be. And, you know, we've got two businesses that are ticking along okay. We're not greedy. We just want to see it continue. It's a great spot. You know, it's a warm, inviting restaurant. There's plenty of opportunity for people to put their spin on it. And yeah, that's it. There's not a lot more to say, to be honest, than if you're serious, you know, pick up the phone and let's have a chat and go from there.
0: Right, so what is the best way for people to get in contact with you if they're interested in putting their skills to the test?
1: Call the restaurant line, or there is our email address, which is info@leonardos.com.au.
0: An incredible opportunity for somebody in the community to take over an established restaurant. And the fact that you're not only giving that away, but you, like you've said, are willing to help along the way and give a little bit of support, especially in those early days, is something that's very rare and definitely should be applauded. So well done on a successful 4 years. Well done on your other successful businesses, and well done on being a tremendous human as well.
1: Oh, thank you. I really appreciate it. But look, it's not just me. We wouldn't have survived without the support of the community, and I've got a wonderful business partner, and partner at home and wonderful staff right across the 4 years. There's immediate support in Wivenhoe. We've been very blessed and feel very lucky for what we've been able to achieve there, and let's see what comes of it from now.
0: To get in contact with them, make your pitch to Bart and the team there. You can give them a buzz. All their information is on their website, leonardos.au. That's Leonardos with D-O-Z.au. There's an email, info@leonardos.au as well. Bart, thank you again for joining us on the show, and thank you for what you do.
1: Thank you very much.
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4: Good morning, I'm Gareth Thompson with your local news update. The North West Coast will avoid disruption today as bus drivers strike in Launceston and Hobart. Kinetic drivers are this morning walking off the job for the second time this year, with their union saying the company failed to provide an offer that brought them up to the same pay as other Tassie drivers. Around 100 workers will stop work for 6 hours until midday in protected industrial action. Commuters travelling in Devonport, Ulverston and Burnie won't be affected unless you're travelling to and from a major city. The Transport Workers Union's Sam Lynch says it's the last resort, but drivers have been pushed too far for too long, saying workers face a wage gap of around $250 a week compared to those working for government-owned Metro. A Burnie woman's pleaded guilty to trafficking methamphetamine. Police searching the woman's Montello home say they uncovered cash, tick sheets, scales and almost $65,000 in meth. It comes as Burnie's Supreme Court heard the woman had been sourcing from a trafficker caught near the Spirit of Tasmania terminal carrying more than $1.5 million in deals. The woman had been receiving welfare payments, but bank records showed almost $40,000 had moved through her account in the 8 months she was apparently selling ice to associates, according to the Advocate. The North West has paid tribute to those who keep the community safe. Yesterday was First Responders Day, recognising all those who dedicate their skill and commitment during emergencies. In particular, the Central Coast Council celebrating the Ulverston Fire Brigade. It's been active for more than 115 years. Over the past year, they've attended more than 260 incidents in the region. Roadworks again today at Mission Hill Road in Penguin. Pavement and resurfacing work taking place at the intersection of Epsom Road. There's likely to be some short delays. And calling all bagpipe players in the Northwest, Tasmania Police Pipe Band are looking to fill the role of pipe major. Applicants must be experienced and have strong leadership qualities. You can apply via the Tassie Police website.
13: Morning, I'm Britt Aylin. It's taken less than 24 hours for One Nation to smash its fundraising goal after asking supporters for cash to fund an advertising blitz. The Fire the Liar campaign is targeting Labor-held seats and has already raised more than $1 million.
14: There's no incentivising our youth to actually have a future in this nation. It's just brought down the worst budget that we've had seen for a long time.
13: Party leader Pauline Hanson there. Bill Gates has testified before a US congressional committee about his relationship with Jeffrey Epstein, the Microsoft founder, telling media before the hearing that he was happy to be there voluntarily.
15: I hope my testimony is helpful to the work, important work of the committee to find justice for the victims.
13: He told the House Oversight Committee he'd never had a personal relationship with Epstein and had not witnessed any ongoing criminal conduct. And Coles will have to wait a little longer to learn its punishment after the federal court ruled it misled shoppers with some of its down-down discounts. The consumer watchdog's pushing for a hefty fine with a penalty hearing slated for December.
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13: In sport, the Broncos and Bunnies go head-to-head tonight to kick off round 15 of the NRL. The match will honour Jai Arrow following his MND diagnosis, with both clubs to wear special jerseys. And the AFL Tribunal has overturned a three-match ban slapped on Collingwood's Billy Frampton for the tackle that fractured the neck of Melbourne's Brodie Miacek. It's agreed the Magpies' actions in the tackle weren't careless and that it was accidental. It means Frampton's free to play against the Power next week after Collingwood's bye.
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0: Quite surprised to be here. That's going to be very similar to yesterday, except a little bit more sunny. 15 degrees is our top and sun shining through. But there is still a slight chance of a shower on the back end of the day. Tomorrow is going to be 16 degrees with showers coming throughout the day. And they'll continue into Saturday. They'll really bed in then. 10 to 20 mils expected. 16 degrees the top with rain going through both the morning and afternoon. At the second in Devonport, 3 degrees. Same goes for Smithton, Stanley and Sheffield. Burnie, a little bit of an outlier here, up at 7 degrees. It is CFM. It is going to be a beautiful day. Make sure you make the most of this lovely weather. Only one day left in the week. Hopefully it's gone quickly, the same way it should have, considering it was a public holiday on Monday. Good morning, CFM.
16: Her heart is a blue, shoots up through the stony ground. There's no

SAFM Morning Crew, just with Ben today. Tomorrow's going to be a massive morning because from 7 through to 9, I'm going to be broadcasting live from Bex Mitre 10 in Devonport as we crown our top tradie and top apprentice. This is at 19 through 25 on Don Road in Devonport. Come along. There's going to be egg and bacon muffins. There's also going to be a coffee van there as well. You can have a chat to some of the trade suppliers there. You're going to find out who the top tradie and top apprentice of 2026 are. So we're inviting, obviously, whoever would like to come along, tradies, families, general public, come on through. A very, very high, extra big push for people that were nominated this year. Come on out, say g'day. Running from 7 through to 9, I've got a special guest joining me as well. It's going to be very, very exciting. I believe, and this is out there publicly, so I can say this. I don't think I'll get in trouble for saying this. We're going to be joined by Jess. Jess is going to be back on breakfast for 2 hours only. So make sure you get around Bex Mitre 10 on Don Road in Devonport tomorrow to crown our top tradie, top apprentice. 1,500 to the top tradie, 500 to the top apprentice. It's all thanks to Bex Mitre 10. Mighty helpful, Mitre 10. You better go there tomorrow. On the other side of this, we've got Stream On. I've seen the devil. Gone R&B today for our actual comp. In every good morning. Place. It's CFM. And I'm looking for me. Yeah. Ooh. Yeah. Sing it to me, Abel.

0: 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The CFM Morning Quiz. 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
1: Two songs, you got to tell me which one's more famous, which one's been streamed more. Now, this is dealing purely in fact, so I do not want to know which one you think is better. It's about which one's been streamed more often. We have two duos here. We've got a duo of R&B, which is going to be our real competition, and we've got a duo of slightly older, which is going to be our test for today. I'm considering. I'm thinking about changing. I am going to change. I want to save the other duo for next week. So, two songs, you get it right, you instantly get yourself in the draw for $1,000 to spend at Truscott's Tyres Solution on Don Road in Devonport. 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If you want to have a guess at which song is more popular, I've set up our new duo. So tell me, in your mind, obviously you're not on the phone at the second, which do you think is more popular? Would you say that Signed, Sealed, Delivery is more popular? Or would you say that David Bowie's Starman is more popular? Going in your mind for a second, think about which one you think is more popular, Signed, Sealed, Delivered or Starman by David Bowie. Well, if you were thinking it was Signed, Sealed, Delivered, you would be correct. That's right, Signed, Sealed, Delivered just ahead of Starman by a couple of million, not much between them. Those were both late 60s, early 70s picks. Two other songs. 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If you want to have a go and see whether you know which one's more popular and see whether you can get yourself in the draw for $1,000 to spend at Truscott's Tyre Solution on Don Road in Devonport, when it comes to tyres, trust Truscott's. 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You can be on your way.
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1: Get yourself instantly in the draw for $1,000 to spend at Truscott's Tyre Solution. 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Good morning, Debbie.
9: Hi, how are you going?
1: Very, very well. We've got two songs. This one is all out of, I believe, the late 90s, early 2000s, okay? You know much music from that time?
9: Yes,
1: I think most people would. So we have a song by Nelly.
10: It's getting hot in here, so take off all your clothes.
1: A little bit raunchy. I don't want to give away too much, but a little bit raunchy for a full song at 7:48 in the morning versus Shaggy and Rayvon with Angel.
11: Girl, you're my angel, you're my darling.
1: Which song would you say is more streamed?
9: I would say the second one, You're My Angel.
1: Yeah, oh, thank you so... Oh, no, yes. Yeah, sorry. yes, correct. And I'm sure that me questioning the appropriateness of playing Nelly at 7:50 in the morning had no influence there.
9: No, that's great. Thank you.
1: Well, okay. Debbie, I'm going to ask you a question and I need you to be 100% honest with me, okay?
9: Yes.
1: Would you have still said Shaggy if I hadn't made a small hint towards Nelly not being correct?
9: I probably would have done, actually.
1: Good. All right, that's good enough for me. 100% correct instantly in the draw for that Truscott's Tyres vouchers and also our weekly Morning Crew goodie bag. And actually, because we're going to be live from Bex Mitre 10 tomorrow, I think that might be our last stream on of the week, which means I get to save these two for next week, which is going to be a couple of classics from the late 80s, I think, is what we're going to have as our final showdown. But for now, Angel, Shay.

0: We've got winter escapes happening at the moment. You've got until tomorrow at midday-ish, I believe, to enter for this week's. You can win yourself 3 nights away in one of the beautiful either Cheviot or Hillside A-frames at the Cove with $100 to spend with Basalt Restaurant. E-bike hire for a couple of hours where you can explore the coastal pathway. A fire pot with a mulled wine each night. Stargazing, little penguin viewing from a private deck. 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It is the best place that you can go for everything, especially when it comes to wanting to win things. This is valued at $650 dollary dues. If you dollary don't mind, this is gorgeous. The Cove is gorgeous. Luxury here is quiet. It's peaceful. It's found in the panoramic north-facing ocean vistas. If you haven't gone up here and seen it, wow, it is honestly potentially life-changing. There's private cedar hot tubs and grounding rhythm of the tides just to keep you nice and in touch with yourselves, I suppose. Get there, have a beautiful couple of nights away if you want to get there alone, or go there with your spouse. You want a bit of space from your spouse, no worries. There's a king-size bed in your room, toilets and hand basin, obviously, to get a bit of privacy. You don't have to go and do anything. You know, it's kind of, it's luxury accommodation. How do I describe this? It feels really like in touch with nature and kind of like a retreat, but with all of the privacy that you wish that retreats had. Essentially, you're going to still have access to the Alexander Center with games room, a lounge with TV, board games, heating, private deck, tea and coffee, everything that you need and more. cfmtas.com.au is where you've got to go to win this. And trust me, you want to win this.
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17: Good morning, I'm Gareth Thompson. A Burnie woman linked to a notorious Devonport drug bust has admitted to trafficking methamphetamine. The Supreme Court heard the woman told police she'd sold some of the ice she was using for cash and had been sourcing from a man caught near the Spirit of Tasmania terminal in May with enough of the drug to conduct more than $1.5 million in street deals. According to the Advocate, police searching the woman's Montello home say they uncovered cash, scales and almost $65,000 in meth. She'll be sentenced at a later date. Buses within the Northwest Coast are operating normally this morning as drivers strike at depots in Launceston and Hobart. Kinetic drivers walking off the job for the second time this year, with the company failing to reach a deal that would give them parity with other drivers around the state. Around 100 workers will return to work at midday, but only Northwest customers travelling to or from the major centres will be affected. The Transport Workers Union Sam Lynch says it's a last resort, but drivers have been pushed too far for too long. Police in the Northwest say they've nabbed five drivers who were pulled over in the space of half an hour this week for driving under the influence. A 35-year-old Burnie man and a 50-year-old from West Ulverston both failed roadside drug tests. An 18-year-old Devonport man was disqualified from driving for 6 months after allegedly recording a blood alcohol reading of 0.068, while two men in their 30s had readings almost twice the legal blood alcohol limit. Central Coast Council has paid tribute to the Ulverston Fire Brigade, thanking its 32 members for their dedication and service. Yesterday marked First Responders Day, giving the community a chance to celebrate all those who give tirelessly to the community. The brigade was formed back in 1909 and has attended 258 incidents in the Northwest region over the past year. And Hobart's iconic dark mofo returns today with a sneak peek at a soon-to-be Devonport regular. The Spirit of Tasmania 5 has been officially welcomed into the Port of Hobart, where it'll join the festival as a floating art gallery, giving punters a chance to see the new vessel up close. Five artworks will be shown, including an illuminated text-based installation, video works, a visual montage set to techno music, and roaming autonomous dogs. And that's the latest in local news.
18: Good morning, I'm Frish Aylin. The Foreign Minister says Australia doesn't want to see an escalation to the conflict in the Middle East, with Donald Trump threatening more strikes on Iran after the reported downing of a US helicopter.
19: We don't want to see a return to open warfare. We don't want to see civilian assets targeted. We want to see a negotiated settlement and an end to the conflict.
18: Penny Wong speaking on the ABC there. Meantime, the US president claims his Navy has escorted 22 oil tankers through the Strait of Hormuz. Brittany Higgins has launched a campaign against One Nation, the former Liberal staffer describing Pauline Hanson's party as anti-democratic and full of misogyny. Ms. Higgins has been appointed executive director of the Vita Fund, a fundraising group established to support independent candidates. And Margot Robbie has been named as the celebrity that Aussies would most want to sit next to on an aeroplane. The survey from discount airline Scoot had Chris Hemsworth and Hugh Jackman rounding out the top three.
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18: In sport, the Broncos are up against the Rabbitohs tonight to launch round 15 of the NRL. The team will don Jai Arrow's name and number embroidered above the club badge on their jerseys after his MND diagnosis. Collingwood's Billy Frampton is free to play in the Pies' next match after the tribunal overturned his three-match ban for the tackle that fractured the neck of Brody Majacek. And Gawad Gawad has made his Diamond League debut in Norway, finishing sixth in the men's 200 metres. The Aussie sprinter running 20.6 seconds in Oslo.
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0: 15 degrees to be out top across the coast today. Nice and sunny with a slight chance of a shower as the day continues tomorrow. 16 degrees with showers coming that will only bed themselves in on Saturday as well. So it could be a good day to... unfortunately, it's a Saturday. It's a good day to play sport, I suppose. Also, a good day to kind of... just sit in bed, watch some Netflix. How good. 16 degrees with rain, up to 20 mils expected at the second in Devonport. 3 degrees. Same for Smithton and Stanley Sheffield, up to 4 degrees. Burnie still to creme de la creme at 7 degrees at the second.
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0: Ooh, boy, a busy hour still ahead of us. We're going to find out where the street team is. We're going to find out who's got some birthdays that we're celebrating on the coast. We're going to find out how you can get yourselves along to the Minions movie preview. We're also going to find out what our last game of the week, not of the week, because we're still going to have one tomorrow, still going to have what's in the box mode. We're going to find out our first bit, last bit, which I'm going to tell you is from a movie. It's from a chick flick from the early 2000s. I believe the early 2000s, do with that what you will. All of that coming up very, very shortly. If there's anything happening on the road in the community, best way to get in contact with us is 1300 655 922. That'll come straight to me in the studio. If you've got any questions, any concerns or anything at all, give us a buzz. 1300 655 922. I got an ad for this on YouTube the other week. The entire performance of this, the American Music Awards. How desperate are they for views? Good song though, Samba, CFM.

0: 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With CFM's birthday book.
1: 1-300-655-922 is the phone number you can call us with if you've got any birthday book nominations. You can also jump on our website, cfmtaz.com.au. Instantly get yourselves in the draw for a pizza past a birthday. Well, thanks to Valentino's Family Restaurant, we're catering for you. What happened in history today, I hear you ask? Well, there was a whole committee assigned in the United States to draft the Declaration of Independence. Also on this day, I'm Your Boogeyman by KC and the Sunshine peaked at number one, and Australian band AC/DC started their first headline tour of Britain. There's a whole bunch of other things in here. You know, Chuck Berry pleading guilty to income tax evasion. E.T. was released in cinemas. The first papal visit to Argentina. The Russian space probe Vega 1 lands on Venus. There's some other stuff in here. Thatcher won her third term. And, that's about all of the fun stuff, I think, that's in there. In birthdays, you can celebrate today. Peter Dinklage's birthday. You can also celebrate Joe Montana, one of the greatest American football quarterbacks of all time. Maybe you want to celebrate Gene Wilder, Willy Wonka from the first Charlie and the Chocolate Factory movie. Joshua Jackson, perhaps you're a fan of them. Maybe you're a fan of House, in which case Hugh Laurie's birthday today. Shia LaBeouf's birthday today as well. And Kodak Black's, if you're a rap fan as well. Continuing down the line, Jimmy O Yang, who's a comedian, actor, and Ned Former as well, which I believe used to be part of the Try Guys and had a few little something somethings here or there. Yeah, he's the wife guy. How unfortunate. In local legends birthdays, Jada Walters, happy 17th, my gorgeous baby, love you heaps from mum. That's with two kisses there. Sophie in Burnie, happy birthday, lots of love. Yeah, mum, have a wonderful day. That's from Amy. Sarah Phillips in Aberdeen, happy birthday, mum / Anthea, with love from Bob. Aaron, Sarah, Troy, and Millie, happy first birthday, sweet girl, to Octavia in Smithton. Where have the year gone? It's a great question, Jennifer. We've all been wondering it. Love Auntie Jen, Uncle Josh, Emmett, Leighton, and Maisley. Sam Gard in Aberdeen. Happy 21st, Sam. I do enjoy, hope you do enjoy your night. Lots of love from Mum, Dad, Cody, and Brooke. And Tony Bryan in Devonport. Have a happy birthday, Tony, from all your family and all of your friends. If you've got a birthday, very easy way to nominate them, cfmtaz.com.au. That is the easiest way to do so. You're going to get yourself and the person you love in the draw for a pizza past a birthday thanks to Valentino's Family Restaurant. Also on this day, I didn't even notice, in 2002, American Idol premiered on Fox TV, which is how we got, I believe that season is how we got Kelly Clarkson. Maybe. Take that with salt, I suppose. 1-300-655-922. We have the street team joining us very, very shortly as well. So stick around for that. With Soft Cell. Oh my goodness. These guys, how good. How good is this? It's CFM. Good morning. Have a great Thursday. Feel good Thursday. So-

0: On the other side of this, we're going to find out where the street team is. Stick around.
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0: Anytime. It's the CFM Street Team. They're out there. They are out there. You just got to find out where they are. It's a lot easier when they tell you, though, and that's what they're going to do. Good morning, Morgs. Where are you?
9: Good morning. So this morning I'm at Burnie Arts, and I've got so much great stuff for us today. I've got our Cripps Master Loaf of Baking for Tasmanians since 1878. I've got some Masters of the Universe in-season double passes as well. So see the new action-adventure movie, Master of the Universe, the epic tale of finding the power within. I've also got some Lego thanks to Toy World Burnie, where the best toys come from, and some free coffee for Hudson's Coffee for the first few people to come see me. So make sure you come and see me outside Burnie Arts. I'll be here for the next 10 minutes or so until we run out of the Coast Best Freebies. It's the CFM Cruiser, powered by Harvey Norman, the king of big screen TVs.
0: All right, there's one option for you. Get yourself to Burnie Arts to go and see Morgs. We've also got Scarlett out and about. Good morning, Scarlett.
10: 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I am out and about on 68 Best
2: 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I'll be here for the next 10 to 15 minutes or until I run out of the Coast Best freebies.
0: Busy, busy day for Scala and for Morgs and also for me because I too have a family pass to give away to go and see the incredible movie Minions and Monsters. Make sure you get yourself to Scala and say the code word monsters today for that one. It is an advanced movie screen, so you're going to get a day early. It's going to be at on June 25th at 6 o'clock. 6 o'clock arrival. 6:30 is when you're actually going to start the movie. You can get more information at cfmtas.com.au. Check out the trailer and enter for another chance for a family pass there. You get yourself along. It's for four people. Make sure you do give us a buzz right now if you'd like to win at 1-300-655-922. And we'll see you there for Minions and Monsters at Reading Cinemas on the 24th. The movie doesn't come out until the 25th, so you got a day early. It is all thanks to Reading. And, of course, us, CFM, 1-300-655-922. Goodbye.

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8: Good morning, I'm Gareth Thompson. Pauline Hanson, greeted by protesters in Perth, but first in local news, those hoping to travel to Hobart or Launceston by bus this morning might encounter delays. It comes as drivers at depots in each city engage in industrial action. Kinetic drivers walking off the job for the second time this year, with the company failing to reach a deal that would bring them up to the same pay as other drivers in Tasmania. The action will end at midday. Services in Ulverston, Wynyard, Burnie and Devonport unaffected. The Premier has again apologised for not pressing his minister after she misled Parliament about her involvement in a Supreme Court matter. Madeleine Ogilvie several times denied being involved in court proceedings. It was later revealed she was the plaintiff. Jeremy Rockliffe says he dropped the ball.
9: In hindsight, I should have well and truly interrogated that answer further. I didn't. I regret that, and I apologise for that.
8: Meanwhile, no details been provided about a court matter involving Minister Jane Howlett as she continues to rack up a legal bill to the tune of more than $300,000. It comes as opposition and crossbench members consider making Jeremy Rockliff the first Tasmanian Premier to face a censure motion. A Burnie woman's pleaded guilty to drug trafficking after being linked to a notorious Devonport drug bust. The Supreme Court in Burnie heard police had searched the woman's Montello home, saying they uncovered cash, scales and almost $65,000 rather in meth. Police argued the woman was using the ice but had begun selling it for cash and had been sourcing from a man caught near the Spirit of Tasmania terminal in May with over $1.5 million in deals. She's due for sentencing at a later date. A second day of works on Mission Hill Road in Penguin today. Contractors will be fixing up the footpath as well as completing resurfacing works at the intersection of Epsom Road. The road remains open, but short delays are expected. And the Northern Force men's and women's sides take to the court this weekend, both teams taking on the Mount Gambier Pioneers on Saturday night. Meanwhile, in the NWFL at 2 o'clock, Devonport and East Devonport battle it out on Devonport Oval, while at Wynyard Football Ground, Circular Head goes head-to-head with Wynyard. And that's the latest in local.
5: Morning, I'm Britt Aylin. The Foreign Minister says she's more concerned by One Nation's policies than she is their fundraising, after a call to arms for support raised more than $1 million in 24 hours.
10: She proposes no solutions, but what she does engender, what she does try and stoke is anger. And I don't think that's right for the country.
5: Penny Wong on Nine there. It comes after hundreds of protesters rallied outside a One Nation fundraiser hosted by Pauline Hanson in Perth overnight. US forces have launched a new wave of strikes on Iran this morning. America's Central Command says the attacks are in response to Iran's unwarranted and continued aggression. And Bill Gates has told a US congressional hearing that he never went to Jeffrey Epstein's home or ranch and had not witnessed ongoing criminal conduct. The Microsoft co-founder appeared briefly before the media, saying he hopes his testimony will help the committee find justice for the victims.
11: I'm glad to be here voluntarily to testify, to help with the committee's work.
5: The committee has previously questioned Bill and Hillary Clinton, among others.
0: Now, the latest in sports news from cfmtas.com.au.
5: In sport, Craig Foster says Australia needs more buzz heading into the World Cup. The former Socceroo telling Nine there needs to be more promo around supporting our teams.
12: We kind of just sleepwalk into World Cups and we don't promo them as much as we should. You've seen even our opponents like Paraguay and all of these countries, the way they send their team off is unbelievable.
5: The Aussies' first game is on Sunday against Turkey. And the tributes continue for Neil Danaher with Melbourne and

15 our top today across the coast. It's going to be nice and sunny. There is a slither of a chance of a shower tonight, though. Don't be too surprised if you feel a drop, but that's going to be really quite late because it's really just a precursor into tomorrow. 16 degrees, showers to come. And Saturday, 16 degrees again with lots of rain coming then. Up to 20 mils expected throughout the entire day. So if you were looking at doing some gardening on Saturday, maybe don't. And also, don't clean your car. Today at the second, 4 degrees in Devonport, 8 degrees in Burnie, Smithton, Circular Head, the wider Circular Head rather, and Sheffield, all at 4 degrees. We've still got first bit, last bit. This one is from a movie by the name of Princess Diaries. Do with that what you will, CFM.

CFM Morning Crew, good morning. Today we are asking you the question, by we I mean I am asking you the question, what song puts you in a bad mood? Lots of people have this one. I apologise for any parents that may have gone through this stage. Baby Shark, not good for me, didn't necessarily love it. There are a lot of ones that I think are actually underrated when it comes to the kids' music realm. But yeah, Baby Shark is not it for me. That song instantly puts me in a bad mood. Other people, my mum said, My Heart Will Go On from Titanic. My mum is a woodwind music teacher. So she would have taught so many people on flute how to play that song. Karen said the Muppet Show song When the Ugly Lights Came On at the Warehouse back in the day. So I presume that was their version of Closing Time by Semisonic. Amy, Kate, hopefully you don't live in Ulverston because they said Dance Monkey. Whoops. And Amy Taylor has said Love Shack, which to me, I can't believe that. I love the B-52s. I don't know what it is about the voice it scratches something in my brain. If you've got a suggestion though, 1-300-655-922. Hopefully this isn't a song that puts you in the bad mood. Ace of Base, All That She Wants on the Other Side. Princess Diaries, First Bit, Last Bit.

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0: Now, my confession to you, this is something that is probably a key part of me. I grew up with two older sisters, and because of that, I watched a whole lot of chick flicks growing up. Essentially teen movies, not teen movies, but movies that really geared to a more feminine skew. But that's okay, because I really loved it. A movie that I loved, a series that I loved, was Princess Diaries. I loved that kooky movie with Anne Hathaway and Julie Andrews. So that's where I've taken today's quote from. This is from Princess Diaries 2. I need you to tell me what goes in the middle of this.
2: Beautiful. But you're late, Your Majesty.
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0: I love Julie Andrews. If you have an idea as to what might go there, 1-300-655-922. Let's play it again.
2: Beautiful. But you're late, Your Majesty.
3: A queen is never late.
2: Of course.
4: Her Majesty, Clarice Rinaldi, Queen of Genovia.
0: Need I say more?
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0: This is a great movie with a great quote. You just need to tell me what goes in the middle of it. 1-300-655-922. Let's play it for you very quickly.
2: Beautiful. But you're late, Your Majesty.
3: A queen is never late.
2: Of course.
4: Her Majesty, Clarice Rinaldi, Queen of Genovia.
0: A criminally underrated movie. 1-300-655-922 is the phone number, which is exactly how Beck has gotten in contact. Good morning, Beck.
17: Good morning.
0: All right, this is a movie. I love this movie. Can I just kind of fangirl for a second? I think this is one of the greatest movies of all time. Are you a fan of it as well?
17: I loved them growing up. However, it's been a long time, so
0: okay.
17: I'm hoping I have the right part.
0: I thought you were going to say you loved them as a kid, but now you don't. And I was going to be like, no, don't say that, Beck.
17: No, I would still watch it to this day.
0: All right, good. I personally prefer the first versus the second, but this is a quote from the second. Let's see whether you know what goes here.
2: Beautiful. But you're late, Your Majesty.
3: A queen is never late.
17: Is it everyone else is just simply too early?
0: Yeah, I'll pay it. It's close. It's the others are simply early, I think is the exact words. But it's the right idea, and so I will definitely pay it. It's a great movie. Awesome. You've got to watch it again, Beck.
17: I watched it a few years ago now, but I will definitely have to go again.
0: Yeah, well, Saturday's going to be a wet day, so sit in bed, rug up, and watch Princess Diaries.
17: Awesome, will do.
0: Thank you very much for following the instructions there. Geez, I hope I've gotten it right.
2: Beautiful. But you're late, Your Majesty.
3: A queen is never late. Everyone else is simply early.
2: Of course.
0: I think it counts.
4: Her Majesty, Clarice Rinaldi, Queen.
0: Was in between what Beck and I said, but Beck, I have to apologise. That's my fault. I was way too confident for something I shouldn't have been confident about. Instantly in the draw for $1,000 to spend at Truscott's Tyre Solution. 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One more chance as well for this week to get into the Morning Crew goodie bag draw. It's going to be tomorrow morning after 6 on CFM. Good morning.
18: God, my God, how she getting me? Either we'll never get it right or it's meant to be. My ego, her pride, some recipe. 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Have them tuned in to the blow by blow. 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Ayo. Too proud to quit when it's broken. 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Drowning in a separate dance of an ocean.

0: 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We've got our Win on the Coast this week. 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They are absolutely in a location that is to die for at the Devonport Bluff. Open Wednesday through to Monday for dinner, Friday, Saturday, Sunday for lunch. This week, you could win tomorrow, actually, a $100 voucher. You do have to enter by midnight tonight. It is Mrs. Jones at the Bluff Devonport, open Wednesday to Monday for dinner. Make today a special occasion and win. You could get there this weekend as well. And can I just say, the Bluff is also a beautiful place to watch any like more tumultuous weather as well. So even on a day like Saturday where it's going to be a little bit wet, it's a great day to see kind of the veracity? Let's say veracity. I think that's right. The veracity of the Bass Strait, all from the safety and comfort with some delicious food and drink there as well. To enter for this, cfmtas.com.au for our Win on the Coast.
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16: Good morning, I'm Gareth Thompson with your local news update. Commuters travelling from Devonport or Burnie south to Hobart or across to Launceston by bus this morning may have noticed some disruption. Kinetic drivers are walking off the job for the second time this year, with the union saying the company failed to provide a reasonable pay deal. Around 100 workers are striking until midday today. Local services here in the northwest are unaffected. The Transport Workers Union's Sam Lynch says it's a last resort, but drivers have been pushed too far for too long. Those heading south for Dark Mofo will get to see Devonport's newest vessel up close. The Spirit of Tasmania 5 is docked in the Port of Hobart, where it will be transformed into a floating art gallery from today. Five artworks will be shown on board and are open to the public for free. The two-week festival kicks off today. A popular Targa lunch stop looks like it's coming back to Burnie this November. Large crowds gathered at the waterfront last year to get up close to the rally cars, providing a great atmosphere for motor enthusiasts. The Burnie City Council has teased something special is happening around the event again in 2026. And calling all bagpipe players in the northwest, Tasmania Police Pipe Band are looking to fill the role of pipe major. Applicants must be experienced and have strong leadership qualities. You can apply via the Tassie Police website. And that's the latest in local news.
17: Morning, I'm Britt Allen. The US has launched fresh strikes on Iran after an American helicopter was reportedly targeted over the Strait of Hormuz. US President Donald Trump says it's lucky the personnel on board the chopper were not killed in the attack.
18: At first they said they didn't do it, then they admitted they did. It was sort of easy because we have the bomb. Got very lucky that bomb didn't explode. That bomb was lodged in the helicopter, it didn't explode. Those two guys, they knew how to fly, but they got very lucky.
17: One Nation has reached its $1 million goal for its Fire the Liar fundraiser in less than a day. Pauline Hanson's political party promises to use the funds on billboards, TV and radio ads to try and oust Labor from federal government. Two companies and seven individuals have been charged over a deadly apartment fire in Hong Kong last year. 168 people were killed in the blaze. And Coles will have to wait until December to learn its punishment after a federal court ruled that some of its down-down discounts were misleading shoppers.
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17: In sport, the Broncos are up against the Rabbitohs tonight to launch round 15 of the NRL. The team to don Jai Arrow's name and number embroidered above the club badge on their jerseys after his MND diagnosis. Collingwood's Billy Frampton's free to play in the Pies next match after the tribunal overturned his three-match ban for a tackle that fractured the neck of Melbourne's Brodie Meierchek. And Gord Gord has made his Diamond League debut in Norway, finishing sixth in the men's 200 metres. The Aussie sprinter ran 20.6 seconds in Oslo.
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0: Today across the coast, a top of 15 degrees and sunny. Tomorrow, 16 degrees with showers to come. And Saturday, more rain, up to 20 mils, in fact, and 16 degrees at the second in Devonport. About 5 and a touch degrees. Burnie, 9 degrees. Smithton and Stanley, 6 almost. Let's call it 6 degrees. And same goes for Sheffield. Good morning, it's CFM.
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0: live across the entire northwest coast. It is CFM, the morning crew with Ben. Today we have our winter appeal happening at the second, thanks to Degree C. We are trying to warm people up. We're calling it the winter warmer appeal. It's a little bit different this year. We are trying to get, you know, spare jumpers, jackets, blankets, and also some non-perishable food dropped off so that we can go and give them to the salvos, who will then give it to people in need this winter. Regardless of whether you're warm or cold, obviously people still need food. So if you're in a position to give, we do implore you, please do so. Please give generously, because it's all going to be going to people in need to keep them warm and keep them full. You can listen out, because we're going to let you know when the cruise is going to be in your town. There's going to be different locations basically every single day. You can jump on our Instagram and Facebook. 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And if you can't make it to the cruiser, easy. Drop it off to our office as well on 2 Hillcrest Road in Devonport. We'll then hand those off to the Salvation Army in Devonport. It is, again, all thanks to the legends at Degree C that are jumping on board with this one and making it all possible. They provide split systems, ducted systems, heat pump, hot water. You can find them at 2 Fair Air Court in Ulverston. And fundamentally, they're keeping Tasmanians warm this winter as part of our winter warmer appeal for the Salvos.
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CFM Morning Crew, still with Ben. Hope you're driving safe. If you're not, please do so. If you're heading towards Lonnie, be careful. There is a bit of a prang, a bit of a clash on the southern outlet, so just be aware of that. Slow down. Be careful if there's authorities around. Right now, though, got Vance Joy, Divine Feelings. This one released about halfway through last year, I think. So can we still call it new? Either way, it's Australian music. I love it.

0: 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A handful of days left. Not even a handful of days. 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That's on Friends Street. 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You might have seen on our Facebook or our Instagram yesterday a whole load of cute pets that potentially could be in the running this month. 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It can be really hard. 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My girlfriend sent me photos of my cats yesterday. For some reason, the new obsession for them is bean bags. I don't know if they're the only cats that just love bean bags, but they are in the bean bag daily, hourly, minutely, secondly. 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

0: It's the CFM Morning Crew with Ben today. No, Nathan, I'm wrapping up though. Tomorrow morning, I'll be back from 6, a big day ahead of us because we are going to be doing our top tradie broadcast. We're going to be hanging out on Don Road in Devonport. There's going to be some egg and bacon rolls there. So make sure you come along. It's all thanks to Beck's Mitre 10. Mighty helpful, Mitre 10. But there's also going to be happening tomorrow, our second week of the Winter Escapes finishing up. This one, you can win yourself 3 nights to stay at the Cove in either a Hillside or Chevy at A-Frame. 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If you're going there with your partner, if you win this and you're going there with your partner, good news is that you get yourself a king bed. 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It's our little secret. You don't have to. 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Or rhubarb sorbet. This is all beautiful food that you've got to see to believe, and you'll get yourself a 100 voucher as part of this prize. 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If you don't win it, I will. I'll see you tomorrow from 6 on scene.
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16: Good morning, I'm Britt Aylin. An Avoca man has been charged following an incident at Epping Forest yesterday. Significant police resources were deployed to the area after reports a man was driving dangerously before fleeing on foot. A 45-year-old man was safely taken into custody around 2.5 hours later and is facing charges of common assault, evading police under aggravated circumstances, reckless driving and driving without a licence. Dozens of kinetic bus drivers have walked off the job this morning and won't get back behind the wheel until midday. The Transport Workers Union says Kinetic's failed to make an offer which would provide pay parity with the government-owned Metro, while Kinetic has assured passengers that despite impacts to some school routes, all public services are operating as scheduled. The City of Hobart could soon block homeowners from converting their properties into short-stay accommodation if they live in a residential zone. Council's planning committees moved to pursue the ban through a planning scheme amendment, which will need to be assessed by the Tasmanian Planning Commission. If it passes, it would prevent entire homes from being advertised as short-stay rentals, but wouldn't affect those who've already got a permit for their property. Council hopes the move would reduce pressure on our city's rental market. In overseas news, US President